0: 4, and Tokyo is 88. Sydney reports 53. We'll update world news and temperatures at the top of every hour.
1: Our opening overture deserves an asterisk alongside it. Let me tell you a bit before the asterisk first. Actually, it really deserves two asterisks. It's the overture to Richard Wagner's second opera, Tannhäuser. That's assuming, of course, you don't count the three operas he wrote before he started officially writing operas. He wrote The Fairies, The Love Span, and Rienzi before starting officially with The Flying Dutchman, and then this one, Tannhäuser. And then he continued on. He had 10 official operas, and I'm not going to list them all, although I could. So, first asterisk is that this has been arranged for piano. We're not going to hear the full orchestra. We're just going to hear a piano arrangement by Franz Liszt. And we have an asterisk alongside Liszt's name. First, we should point out that he was Richard Wagner's dad-in-law. When Wagner married for the second time, his second wife, Cosima, was Franz Liszt's daughter. Liszt being not quite 2 years older than Wagner. So Cosima was quite a bit younger than Wagner. And another asterisk, put it wherever you like on this much asterisked entry today. On this day in 1886, Franz Liszt passed away at the age of 74, pushing 75. So what do we know about Liszt? Hungarian composer, virtuoso pianist, conductor, and also teacher. Wrote a lot of music over 6 decades. One of the most prolific and influential composers of his era. But somehow I've always felt he's slightly out of the mainstream. Perhaps because his music was so OTT, over the top. It was because he was such a virtuoso pianist and he loved showing off. He gained, well, first of all, success as a concert pianist from a very early age, and then became famous or infamous for his performances during his tours of Europe in his 20s and 30s and up to his 40s, I guess, developing a reputation for technical brilliance as well as physical attractiveness. In a phenomenon dubbed Listomania, he rose to a degree of stardom and popularity among the public not experienced by the virtuosos who preceded him. Women would faint at the sight of him, let alone when he sat down at the piano and started to play. My sense is that quite a few women did quite a lot more than just faint. But we won't go there, will we? We'll hear more of Liszt's music during my show today. For now, let's hear Alexander Brailovsky on the piano in this, my goodness me, this piece of music, 14 and 30, is only 43 years after Liszt passed away. It was recorded in 1929. The piano transcription of the overture to Tannhäuser.
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was the Overture to Tannhäuser, played on one piano instead of 100 instruments in an orchestra. Music of Richard Wagner, arranged by Franz Liszt, his father-in-law. But Liszt didn't just do that as a favour for his son-in-law, Wagner. He arranged a lot of music by a lot of his contemporaries to help them popularise it and to give him pieces to play on his own performances. Bruckner now, his Ninth Symphony at Second Movement. We've got John Barbaroli with the Halle Orchestra. And also, because it was a fairly big symphony, the BBC Northern Orchestra as well.

0: The second movement of Bruckner's Ninth Symphony, with two orchestras conducted by John Barbaroli, the Halle Orchestra and the BBC Northern Orchestra. I wonder how well that works, because an orchestra sort of develops a group mind, and you put two orchestras together, and it's a bit unsettling. You can't be quite so sure of the guy on your left, the guy behind you, probably the guy in front of you too, and it probably took a bit more rehearsing to get them all playing happily together. We're at the bottom of the hour, which means U.S. news, sports, business, and weather updates.
1: Here is a U.S. news update, together with sports and business news. Police have released the ransom notes from the kidnapping of Nancy Guthrie in a new effort to identify her captors. Investigators believe the distinct linguistic characteristics of the notes may be recognized by a member of the public. The release aims to generate fresh leads in the case, which remains under active investigation. Authorities are urging anyone with information about the notes or the kidnapping to come forward. The search for those responsible continues as officials work to bring the perpetrators to justice. The state of New York has filed a lawsuit against the prediction market platform Kalshi, alleging the company is operating illegal gambling operations within the state. The legal action claims Kalshi's event-based trading contracts constitute unlicensed wagering. This lawsuit represents a significant escalation in the ongoing regulatory battle between state authorities and the rapidly growing prediction market industry, which has faced increased scrutiny over its classification as either a financial or gambling enterprise. Apple has announced record revenue for its June quarter, driven by a surge in iPhone sales. Chief Executive Tim Cook addressed the company's artificial intelligence strategy and operations in China during the earnings call. Despite the strong financial results, Apple's stock declined in trading. The report comes as other major technology firms, including Amazon, increased spending on artificial intelligence infrastructure. Amazon has raised its capital expenditure to $220 billion, citing high memory costs. Investors are closely watching these developments amid broader market movements. Keep listening for a World News Bulletin at the top of each hour. ACCA.
2: Here's a look at current temperatures across the nation. Boston is 73, Chicago is 73, and Denver is 83. New York is 80, Los Angeles is 83, and San Francisco is 67. Seattle is 82, and here in small town Texas, it is 87. Our next look at U.S. weather will be at the bottom of the next hour.
0: David Rowell here, taking you back to the music with the overture to the opera Raymond by Ambroise Thomas, Ernest Ansermet and the orchestra of the Swiss Raymond.
3: This is Aria, popular classical music, every day and everywhere.

Overture to Raymond by Ambroise Thomas, Ernest Ansermé, and the Orchestra of the Swiss Romande. Darius Milhaud now, his French suite, a collection of pieces depicting parts of France. This is the fifth part, called Provence, lovely part of France. Sergio Celibidache with the Munich Philharmonic. And then we'll hear the Rondo Capriccioso of Felix Mendelssohn, with Murray Pariah on the piano.

The Rondo Capriccioso of Felix Mendelssohn, Marie Pariah performing on the piano. And before that, Provence, the fifth of the pieces from the French suite of Darius Milhaud, Sergiu Celibidache and the Munich Philharmonic. Before John Williams became a big thing with his movie theme writing,

0: Welcome to the encore repeat of David's Daily Delights show. His show runs from 7 till 12 every morning, U.S. Central Time, and then repeats from 7 till 12 every evening.
1: David Rell here. Welcome to the start of the second hour of my Friday show, World News and Weather, and then a historic recording.
2: Here are world news headlines. Spain reports that the majority of the approximately 50,000 migrants who crossed from Morocco into the Spanish enclave of Ceuta have now returned. The mass border breach occurred on Thursday, with thousands of individuals entering the territory, an event that prompted the deployment of military forces. At least 9 people lost their lives during the attempted crossings. Authorities are continuing to manage the situation along the border, working to address the humanitarian and security implications of one of the largest such incidents in recent history. The Spanish government is coordinating with Moroccan officials to prevent further escalations. Spain's prime minister has blamed human traffickers after tens of thousands of migrants crossed into the North African territory of Ceuta from Morocco. The Spanish government reported that most of the estimated 60,000 individuals had returned to Morocco by Friday evening. In a related development, Italy has suspended its Schengen agreement on free movement with Spain. The mass crossing has prompted Spain to deploy troops to the region as authorities work to manage the situation at the border.
3: Here is a look at international temperatures. London is 64, Paris 68, Berlin 69, and Rome 83. In Asia, Beijing is 89, Singapore 85, and Tokyo 90. Sydney sits at 54. We'll update world news and temperatures at the top of every hour.
1: Our historic recording dates back to 1933. We have Arthur Schnabel on the piano alongside the London Philharmonic and Malcolm Sargent Flash Harry, as he used to be called, because he dressed rather nattily. Did I tell you the piece? I think we did. I did. The third movement of the third piano concerto of Beethoven, or was I so entranced with the thought of Flash Harry? Who knows? Aria, popular classical music, making the world a better place, one song at a time.

was, maybe I should do it all in order rather than trying to mix it up so I don't lose my place. That was Beethoven's Piano Concerto No. 3, its third movement, with Malcolm Sargent leading the London Philharmonic and Arthur Schnabel on the piano in that 1933 recording. Schubert now, the first movement of his two-movement Symphony No. 8, hence its name, The Unfinished, Guido Cantelli with the NBC Symphony Orchestra.

was Guido Cantelli and the NBC Symphony Orchestra giving us the first movement of Schubert's Symphony No. 8. Two more pieces and we're at the bottom of the hour. Music by George Gershwin, Embraceable You. Kiri Takanawa with the New Princess Theatre Orchestra, conductor John McGlynn. And then, keeping a New Zealand theme, Kiri Takanawa being a good, honest Kiwi girl, we'll hear the Bohemian Dance from Georges Bizet's Bohemian Scenes, Donald Johannes with the New Zealand Symphony Orchestra.

0: Donald Johannes and the New Zealand Symphony Orchestra gave us the Bohemian Dance from Bizet's Bohemian Scenes. And before that, Embraceable You, a song by George Gershwin, sung by Kiri Tikanua with John McGlynn and the New Princess Theatre Orchestra. U.S. News, Sports, Business, and Weather Updates now.
1: Here is a U.S. News update, together with Sports and Business News. Police have released the ransom notes from the Nancy Guthrie kidnapping case, hoping the distinct linguistic characteristics will be recognized by a member of the public. Investigators believe the wording may hold clues that could finally identify the kidnappers. The notes are part of a renewed effort to solve the case and bring those responsible to justice. Authorities are urging anyone who recognizes the phrasing or style of the writing to come forward as they continue their search for answers in the ongoing investigation. FIFA has abandoned plans to sell off World Cup hosting rights following significant backlash from fans and member associations. The decision reverses a proposal that would have allowed partial commercial sales of tournament slots. Critics argued the move undermined sporting integrity and competitive fairness. FIFA confirmed the original qualification process will remain intact, ensuring all teams earn their places through on-field performance. The reversal marks a victory for supporters who campaigned against the plan. Apple has announced record revenue for its June quarter, driven by a significant surge in iPhone sales. Chief Executive Officer Tim Cook addressed the company's artificial intelligence strategy and its performance in China during the earnings call. Despite the strong financial results, shares of Apple declined in trading. This marks the tech giant's most profitable second fiscal quarter ever, with growth across several product categories. Investors are now focusing on the company's outlook and upcoming product launches. The earnings report arrives during a busy week for major technology companies. Keep listening for a world news bulletin at the top of each hour. ACA.
2: Temperatures across the United States today range from the mid-60s to the mid-80s. Boston reports 72, with 71 in Chicago and 74 in Denver. New York sees 78, while Los Angeles reaches 82 and San Francisco 66. Seattle records 81, and locally, temperatures hit 84. Our next look at U.S. weather will be at the bottom of the next hour.
0: David Rowell here, taking you back to the music with Eric Coates and his Three Elizabeths Suite. We'll hear the second of the three pieces, Glam's Springtime in Angus. Glam's being a castle in Scotland. And it refers to the second Elizabeth, who was Queen Elizabeth, the Queen Mother. Reginald Kilby with the City of Birmingham Symphony Orchestra.
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Clam, Springtime and Angus, the second of the three Elizabeths in the suite of that name, music of Eric Coates, Reginald Kilby, and the City of Birmingham Symphony Orchestra. Vivaldi, his Lute Concerto RV 93, the first movement, Roy Goodman and the Parley of Instruments with lutenist Paul Odette, and then Josef Strauss with a waltz. Mein Lebenslauf ist Liebe und Lust. My life's values, my life's story, something like that, is love and lust. Clemens Krauss with the Vienna Philharmonic. Be interested to hear how that piece of music plays.

or values is Love and Lust, Clemens Krauss with the Vienna Philharmonic. I should say in his defense, although it's possible his brothers and his father might have been a bit entranced by some of the perks of fame, Joseph Strauss, by all accounts, was a quiet individual who didn't go out and party a lot and was very faithfully married to his wife for a long time. Isn't that nice? Before that, we had the first movement of the RV 93 Lute Concerto of Vivaldi. And now, looking forward, we'll hear the overture to Orpheus and Eurydice by Christoph Willibald Gluck, John Elliott Gardner with the Lyon Opera Orchestra, and then the second part of Peter Warlock. Well, that was his stage name. His real name was Philip Heseltine, of Peter Warlock, in inverted commas, his Capriole Suite. Iona Brown with the Academy of St. Martin in the Fields, and Christopher Parkening on the guitar. Which might give us time for a little bit of Bach to complete our journey to the next hour. If so, it'll be the Gavotten Rondo from the BWV 1006 Violin Partita No. 3.

0: Welcome to the encore repeat of David's Daily Delights show. His show runs from 7 till 12 every morning, U.S. Central Time, and then repeats from 7 till 12 every evening.
1: David Rell here. Welcome to the start of the third hour of my Friday show. World news and weather, and then today in musical history with more music from Richard Wagner's father-in-law.
2: Here are world news headlines. A significant archaeological discovery has been announced in the Yorkshire Dales, where researchers have uncovered a remarkably preserved Roman cavalry helmet dating back to the 3rd century. The bronze and silver artifact was found during an excavation near the village of Catterick, a site known for its historical military significance. Experts describe the helmet as exceptionally rare, featuring intricate decorative details that indicate it belonged to a high-ranking officer. The find is expected to provide valuable insight into Roman military life in northern Britain. The helmet will undergo conservation work before being displayed at the Yorkshire Museum, with officials noting that full restoration could take up to 2 years. Spain has deployed military forces to its North African territory of Ceuta after an estimated 60,000 migrants crossed from Morocco. Spanish authorities report most have returned voluntarily by Friday evening, though dozens drowned attempting the journey. Prime Minister Pedro Sanchez attributed the surge to trafficking networks exploiting border weaknesses. In response, Italy has suspended the Schengen Agreement on free movement with Madrid. The Spanish government is now working to secure the border and repatriate remaining migrants, while facing criticism over the handling of one of the largest mass crossings in recent history.
3: In London, the temperature is 63, Paris is 65, Berlin is 68, and Rome shows 82. In Asia, Beijing is 92, Singapore is 87, and Tokyo is 94. In Sydney, the temperature is 57. We'll update world news and temperatures at the top of every hour.
1: I'd mentioned 2 hours ago that on this day in 1886, Franz Liszt passed away. He was born in 1811 and 74 when he passed. He was Hungarian, although you could also say he was a citizen of Europe. He travelled around Europe a great deal, giving performances in major cities and leaving a trail of painting star-struck ladies wherever he went. Apparently he was very attractive, had a real aura about him, and his performances in that genteel era were known to make ladies swoon. Hard to imagine that these days, although sometimes when you see the behaviour at pop concerts, maybe that's the modern analogue. The things are never new, they're just different. How's that for a theory? Liszt was very active in musical circles. He was a friend, musical promoter, and benefactor to many composers of his time. Hector Berlioz, Frederick Chopin, Robert Schumann, Clara Schumann, and his son-in-law, Richard Wagner, just to name a few. He came up with the concept of piano transcriptions and would arrange music from other composers that he could perform on the piano, and he used that to help his friends and popularize their music. He rose to a degree of stardom and popularity never before seen. In later life, he became an abbot, I guess you'd say in English, although I don't know what that did to his socializing. We're going to hear 3 pieces of his music. First of all, it's a symphonic poem, Les Preludes, performed lushly and beautifully by Herbert von Karajan and the Berlin Philharmonic. What does the name mean, Les Preludes, the beginnings? Well, the 1856 published score includes a text preface with this quote: "What else is our life but a series of preludes to that unknown hymn? the first and solemn note of which is intoned by death. Well, I bet that's not what you thought Les Preludes was all about, but now you know.
0: This is aria, popular classical music, every day and everywhere.

They preludes, music of Franz Liszt, performed by Herbert von Karajan and the Berlin Philharmonic, what he called a symphonic poem, what Richard Strauss just a few years later would call a tone poem. Now, Liszt was first and foremost a pianist, and he wrote first and foremost for the piano, so it's well past time we hear some of his piano music. This is a piece called The Fountains at the Villa d'Este. You know, Yando on the piano, giving us a sort of a feeling. If you just dial this up a few more notches on the showy scale, you could sort of guess at how Liszt might perform it himself.

0: The Fountains at the Villa d'Este, piano music by Franz Liszt, who passed away on this day in 1886. What's that, 140 years ago today? You know, Yando, the pianist, and it has some words of advice, and then US news, sports, business, and weather updates.
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2: Here is a U.S. news update, together with sports and business news. Police have released the ransom notes from the 2017 kidnapping of Nancy Guthrie in a new effort to find her abductors. Investigators believe the notes contain distinct linguistic characteristics that may be recognized by a member of the public. The release comes as part of an ongoing bid to identify and capture those responsible for the crime. Authorities are appealing to anyone who may have information about the notes or their origin to come forward and assist with the investigation. The National Football League's New York Giants have suspended pay to outfielder Harrison Bader following a scooter crash. The incident, which occurred recently, has led to disciplinary action from the team. Bader's status with the Giants remains uncertain as the organization reviews the situation. The suspension comes amid ongoing preseason preparations, and no further details regarding the crash or Bader's return have been released. Apple shares declined in trading, despite the company posting record revenue for its June quarter, driven by a surge in iPhone sales. Chief Executive Tim Cook addressed the company's artificial intelligence strategy and its position in the Chinese market during the earnings call. Meanwhile, Amazon has doubled down on its artificial intelligence spending, signaling continued aggressive investment in the sector. Both technology giants are navigating a competitive landscape as investors closely monitor their growth trajectories. Keep listening for a World News Bulletin at the top of each hour. ACA.
3: Temperatures across the United States today range from the mid-60s to the mid-80s. Boston reports 72, with 71 in Chicago and 74 in Denver. New York sees 78, while Los Angeles reaches 82 and San Francisco 66. Seattle records 81, and locally, temperatures hit 84. Our next look at U.S. weather will be at the bottom of the next hour.
0: Dave Grohl here, taking you back to the music at this, the halfway point of my Friday show. We're going to hear one more piece of music by Franz Liszt. It's the best known of his 19 Hungarian rhapsodies, and it's available both in piano form and in orchestral form. I tossed a coin. I like it both ways. The piano form is easier to sort of be impressed by when you have a pianist going wild and crazy at the keyboard, but the orchestral version is not without its good points either. And I decided we'll let Leopold Stokowski with the RCA Victor Symphony Orchestra give it to us this time. Aria, popular classical music, making the world a better place, one song at a time.

Amazing music by Franz Liszt. He could really push the boat out and make for high energy music, couldn't he? That was the second of his 19 Hungarian Rhapsodies in orchestral form, Leopold Stokowski and the RCA Victor Symphony Orchestra. We're going to hear a much more peaceful piece of music now. It's Ralph Vaughan Williams' Norfolk Rhapsody No. 1. He actually wrote three of them, but for all intents and purposes, the other two no longer exist and kind of sort of never did. Long story. Catch me one night at the bar and I'll tell you about it. Adrian Bolt with the New Philharmonia Orchestra.

Very bucolic, rural, gentle music of Ralph Vaughan Williams is Norfolk Rhapsody No. 1, Adrian Bolt with the New Philharmonia Orchestra. Two pieces and we'll check off this hour from my list of hours to do today. We've got Handel's Air and Variations from his keyboard suite No. 5 in D minor.

0: Welcome to the encore repeat of David's Daily Delights show. His show runs from 7 till 12 every morning, U.S. Central Time, and then repeats from 7 till 12 every evening.
1: David Rowell here. Welcome to the start of the fourth hour of my Friday show, World News and Weather. And then we have a recent release.
2: Here are world news headlines. Spain reports that the majority of the 50,000 migrants who crossed from Morocco into the Spanish enclave of Ceuta have now returned. The surge began on Thursday, July 30th, following

0: Following a breach of the border, Spanish authorities deployed military personnel to the region after thousands entered, an event that tragically resulted in at least 9 deaths. The influx of individuals has placed significant strain on the enclave, prompting a substantial security response. Officials confirm that the situation is being managed as the number of migrants in the territory decreases, with many having been transported back to Morocco. Spain's prime minister has blamed people traffickers after tens of thousands of migrants reached the North African territory of Ceuta from Morocco. Spanish officials confirmed most of the approximately 60,000 individuals had returned to Morocco by Friday evening. The situation prompted Italy to suspend its Schengen agreement on free movement with Madrid. At least 18 people drowned as migrants attempted to swim to Spanish territory amid chaotic scenes at the border. Spain has deployed troops to the enclave to manage the crisis as thousands sought entry. The Prime Minister's remarks underscore the ongoing pressure on European borders.
1: A look at international temperatures. London is 61, Paris is 65, Berlin is 67, Rome is 81. In Asia, Beijing is 95, Singapore is 87, Tokyo is 96. In Sydney, the temperature is 57. We'll update world news and temperatures at the top of every hour.
2: Our recent release dates to 2009. It's an overture of Franz Joseph Haydn, simply called as Overture in D, Hoboken number 1A:7. Manfred Huss with the Haydn Sinfonietta of Vienna.
3: Aria, the world's best classical music, now being broadcast to the world.

Manfred Huss and the Haydn Sinfonietta of Vienna, giving us in that 2009 release Haydn's Overture in D Major. Here's a Johann Strauss Jr. waltz. I like this one. It's a B or a C list waltz of Johann Strauss's, but I like it all the more for that, perhaps. There's a certain sort of wistfulness to it, something like that. And it has an interesting name, composed in 1874 after a visit to Italy, where the lemons bloom. Willy Boskovsky with the Vienna Johann Strauss Orchestra.

the Lemons Bloom, music of Johann Strauss Jr., performed by the Vienna Johann Strauss Orchestra and Billy Boskovsky. We often forget that before Jacqueline Dupré made Elgar's cello concerto her own, other people performed it too. Who knew? Yes, a bit like Luciano Pavarotti. Most people can recognize a picture of him and name him. But can you name or recognize tenors before Pavarotti that were every bit as good? Perhaps not. So, who else performed Elgar's cello concerto? How about the great William Squire, together with the Halle Orchestra, conducted by Hamilton Hattie? We'll hear the third movement of this 1928 recording. And then the third of Brahms' 21 Hungarian Dances, courtesy of our Antipodean friends at the Sydney Opera House. That would be the Sydney Symphony Orchestra conductor Stuart Challander.

stirring, rousing piece of music by Brahms, his Hungarian Dance Number 3, Stuart Challenger and the Sydney Symphony Orchestra. Before that, a 1928 recording with Hamilton Hartigi leading the Halle Orchestra and William Squire on the cello, giving us the third movement of Elgar's very expressive, emotional cello concerto. One piece and we're at the bottom of the hour. This is the movement that gives Mendelssohn's Symphony No. 4 its nickname, the Italian, because it is a saltarello, a form of Italian/Spanish dance, reportedly performed by people after they'd been bitten by a poisonous spider. Just thought you'd like to know that. And Tal Durati with the Minneapolis Symphony Orchestra.

0: The Saltarello, the fourth movement of Mendelssohn's Symphony No. 4, the Italian Symphony, and Alderati in the Minneapolis Symphony Orchestra, taking us down to the bottom of the hour and U.S. news, sports, business, and weather updates.
1: Here is a U.S. news update, together with sports and business news. Investigators have released the ransom notes linked to the disappearance of Nancy Guthrie, hoping the public can help identify her kidnappers. Authorities are focusing on the note's distinct linguistic characteristics, which they believe may be recognized by someone in the community. The release is the latest effort to find those responsible for her abduction. Police are urging anyone who recognizes the phrasing or writing style to come forward with information that could aid the ongoing investigation. FIFA President Gianni Infantino faces growing pressure as his proposal to expand the World Cup to 64 teams continues to divide football's governing bodies. UEFA has announced it will boycott the plan, while the Asian Football Confederation has also rejected the proposal. Adding to the turmoil, one of Infantino's key advisors, Fernando Cordero, has resigned over the matter. British Culture Secretary Lisa Nandy has voiced support for a boycott, while a senior UK politician, Andy Burnham, called Infantino the wrong man to lead FIFA, describing his position as increasingly untenable. Apple has posted a record June quarter, driven by a surge in iPhone sales. Chief Executive Tim Cook addressed the company's position on artificial intelligence and the Chinese market. The strong results come amid broader market movements, with technology stocks showing mixed performance. Amazon also announced an increase in capital expenditures to $220 billion, citing high memory costs. Despite the record revenue, Apple's stock declined in trading. Keep listening for a World News Bulletin at the top of each hour. ACCA.
2: Temperatures across the United States today range from the mid-60s to the mid-80s. Boston reports 72, with 71 in Chicago and 74 in Denver. New York sees 78, while Los Angeles reaches 82 and San Francisco 66. Seattle records 81, and locally, temperatures hit 84. Our next look at U.S. weather will be at the bottom of the next hour.
0: David Rowell here, taking you back to the music with Manuel Defaya's Miller's Dance from the Three Cornered Hat, Andre Previn and the Pittsburgh Symphony Orchestra.
3: This is ARIA, popular classical music, every day and everywhere.

Miller's Dance from the Three Cornered Hat by Manuel de Falla, André Previn with the Pittsburgh Symphony Orchestra. Mozart now, his great Requiem Mass from the third part, the sequence. We are going to hear the Tuba Mirum, the trumpet shall sound. Thomas Beecham with the Royal Philharmonic and assorted soloists and the BBC chorus. After that, Beethoven's Creatures of Prometheus, incidental music. We'll hear the finale with a familiar tune threaded into it. Yes, the tune from the fourth movement of his Eroica Symphony, Michael Halash with the Melbourne Symphony Orchestra.

lovely tune, that, the Eroica theme. That was the finale to the incidental music Beethoven wrote to the Creatures of Prometheus, Michael Halash and the Melbourne Symphony Orchestra. Before that, we had the Tuba Mirum, part of Mozart's Requiem, Thomas Beecham with the Royal Philharmonic Orchestra, BBC Chorus, and assorted soloists. One of the interesting things about Lohengrin, the third opera of Richard Wagner, is that the prelude to Act One is soft, gentle, flowing, smooth, quiet, all those beautiful things. The prelude to his Act Three is exactly the opposite. Don't just take my word for it. We'll feature it now with Arturo Toscanini and the Philharmonic Symphony Orchestra of New York. And then we'll hear piano music from Claude Debussy, from his Preludes Book One. We'll hear the fifth prelude, The Hills of Anna Capri, Arturo Benedetti Michelangeli on the piano.

0: Welcome to the encore repeat of David's Daily Delights show. 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
1: David Rahl here. Welcome to the start of the final hour, the fifth hour of my Friday show. Lots of ifs there. World news and weather, and then as we always do at the start of this last hour, we open with a waltz.
2: Here are world news headlines. Spain reports that the majority of the 50,000 migrants who crossed from Morocco into the Spanish enclave of Ceuta have now returned. The surge began on Thursday, July 30th, following a breach of the border. Spanish authorities deployed military personnel to the region after thousands entered, an event that tragically resulted in at least 9 deaths. The influx of individuals has placed significant strain on the enclave, prompting a substantial security response. Officials confirm that the situation is being managed as the number of migrants in the territory decreases, with many having been transported back to Morocco. Spain's prime minister has blamed people traffickers after tens of thousands of migrants reached the North African territory of Ceuta from Morocco. Spanish officials confirmed most of the approximately 60,000 individuals had returned to Morocco by Friday evening. The situation prompted Italy to suspend its Schengen agreement on free movement with Madrid. At least 18 people drowned as migrants attempted to swim to Spanish territory amid chaotic scenes at the border. Spain has deployed troops to the enclave to manage the crisis as thousands sought entry. The Prime Minister's remarks underscore the ongoing pressure on European borders.
3: A look at international temperatures. London is 61, Paris is 65, Berlin is 67, Rome is 81. In Asia, Beijing is 95, Singapore is 87, Tokyo is 96. In Sydney, the temperature is 57. We'll update world news and temperatures at the top of every hour.
1: Our opening waltz comes from Delibes' ballet, Sylvia. From Act One, it's the slow waltz. Richard Bonning, better known for his opera conducting, particularly with his wife, Joan Sutherland. But he was pretty good at most other things too. I say was, he's still alive, but definitely retired. He's in his mid, maybe even late, 90s. Wow, you hang in there, Maestro Bonning. These days lives in retirement in Switzerland. Not a bad lifestyle. Richard Bonning with the New Philharmonia Orchestra.
4: Aria, popular classical music, making the world a better place, one song at a time.

Described as a slow waltz from Act One of the ballet Sylvia by Leo Delib and performed by the New Philharmonia Orchestra in 1972 recording, during that strange period when the Philharmonia Orchestra renamed itself, a long story, and before it named itself back to the Philharmonia once more, conductor Richard Bonning. We go from a slow waltz to a fast symphony. It's Sergei Prokofiev's Symphony No. 1 in D Major, Opus 25, the Classical Symphony, where he sort of poked fun at the musical establishment and said, well, yes, I could write a classical-style symphony if you really insist, and proceeded to write a symphony that, while conforming to the normal conventions of a classical symphony, simultaneously broke them all. How can you do that? Have a listen. Here's Sergio Celibidache in the Berlin Philharmonic, and as your special Friday treat, we're going to perform all four movements of it. It only takes about 14 minutes, but let's hear it all.

Doesn't that leave you a little bit out of breath? Certainly does if you're in the orchestra or on the podium. There's a lot of little notes to perform in that. The Symphony No. 1, the Classical Symphony of Sergei Prokofiev, performed there in a 1948 recording by the Berlin Philharmonic and Sergiu Celibidache. We go now to the overture to an operetta, The Grand Duchess of Gerolstein. And I'm pretty sure that there's mineral water that comes from there these days called Gerolsteiner. Jacques Offenbach wrote the music. Jean Martinon with the London Philharmonic bring it to us.

0: The Overture to the Operetta, The Grand Duchess of Gerolstein, music of Jacques Offenbach, performed by Jean Martinon and the London Philharmonic. US News, Sports, Business, and Weather next.
1: Here is a US News update, together with sports and business news. Police have released the ransom notes linked to the kidnapping of Nancy Guthrie in a renewed effort to track down her captors. Investigators believe the distinct linguistic characteristics of the notes may be recognized by someone in the public, potentially providing a breakthrough in the case. The release marks the latest attempt by authorities to generate new leads and bring those responsible to justice. A major construction project is marking a milestone today, as the new coastal highway linking the northern port city to the capital has officially opened to traffic. The multi-lane route, which took 5 years to complete, is expected to cut travel time by over 2 hours. Local officials celebrated the launch, noting the project's role in boosting regional commerce and tourism. Drivers are advised to expect heavy congestion during the initial rollout period. The project cost an estimated $3 billion, funded through federal and state partnerships. Apple has reported record revenue for its June quarter, driven by a surge in iPhone sales. Chief Executive Tim Cook addressed the company's artificial intelligence strategy and its position in the Chinese market during the earnings call. Despite the strong financial results, Apple's stock price declined in trading. The report comes as the technology sector experiences significant volatility, with major companies like Amazon also increasing spending on artificial intelligence infrastructure. Investors are closely monitoring these developments as they assess the future growth potential of the largest technology firms. Keep listening for a World News Bulletin at the top of each hour. ACCA.
2: A quick look at temperatures across the nation. Boston, Chicago, and Denver all report 70. New York is at 76, Los Angeles 74, and San Francisco 60. Seattle shows 69, while here in small-town Texas, it is 81. Our next look at U.S. weather will be at the bottom of the next hour.
0: David Rowell here, taking you back to the music for the last just over 25 minutes of my Friday show. We start with the third of a set of piano impromptus of Franz Schubert, this being the D935 set. Clifford Curzon, the pianist.
3: Aria, the world's best classical music, now being broadcast to the world.

That was the third of a set of piano impromptus of Schubert, his D935 collection with, on the piano, Clifford Curzon. Here's a piece of music that tries to walk a thin line between too modern and too old and boring. Some of us, of course, would say that too old and boring is not a thing, whereas too modern is. It's from Béla Bartók's Concerto for Orchestra. We'll hear the fourth movement, Serge Koussevitzky with the Boston Symphony Orchestra, followed by Albert Kotelby's Wedgwood Blue, Eric Rogers in the Royal Philharmonic Orchestra and Chorus.

Nice bit of light music by British light music composer of the 20th century, Albert Gottelby, Wedgwood Blue. Before that, the fourth movement of Bartok's Concerto for Orchestra, which leaves us time for, I think, two more pieces today. We'll hear the Gloria in Excelsis Deo from Vivaldi's Gloria in D Major, Simon Preston and the Academy of Ancient Music, together with the Christchurch Cathedral Choir. Oh, I should say, of Oxford. And lastly, we'll hear the seventh part of Tchaikovsky's Nutcracker Ballet. This is the piece towards the end of Act One, where the Nutcracker battles against the army of the Mouse King and wins, with the great Valery Gergiev and the Mariinsky Orchestra giving us this performance, which means it's time for me now to say goodbye. Thanks for listening. Do hope you heard a few of your favourites and a few pieces that may become your favourites in the future. We try and blend something old and something new in every show to give you what you want and a little bit of what you didn't yet know you wanted and are now pleased to have heard. Do keep listening. We have music 24 hours a day, 7 days a week. Bye for now.

0: starting at midnight and again at midday, U.S. Central Time. First, there's our hour of the smoothest, gentlest, most pleasing and flowing classical music. Then from 1 till 4, host Robbie Rainey presents his musical tapestry show. After that, Wendy Barnett hosts the Aria Classical Pops concert until 7, at which time David Rowell provides his daily delights up till 12 with more of the music you're sure to enjoy.
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Our hour of the smoothest, easiest music is almost over. But don't go away. Robbie is waiting to continue your musical enjoyment at the top of the hour.

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1: Welcome to this hour of the Musical Tapestry right here on ARIA Radio. My name is Robbie Rainey. We've got music in this hour by Mozart, by Prokofiev, by Liszt and Ravel, and others. I do hope you'll stay tuned. First up, we've got world news and weather.
2: Here are world news headlines. The United States is preparing fresh strikes against Iran, with military action possible as soon as this weekend, according to officials. This development comes amid an ongoing conflict between the two nations, as talks over a potential ceasefire continue. Meanwhile, President Trump

0: touted progress on a separate Gaza peace effort, though significant caveats remain. The escalating situation has drawn international concern, with the conflict now intersecting with the war in Ukraine, creating a volatile geopolitical landscape. Further details on the planned strikes have not been released as military officials finalize their strategy. An Israeli settler in the West Bank has told this organization that attacks on Palestinians are justified as revenge. The comments come as settler violence against Palestinians rises alongside the expansion of settlements and outposts. The settlers' justification reflects a growing trend of vigilante actions in the territory, which has drawn international concern. The situation remains tense as communities on both sides grapple with increasing friction and the ongoing expansion of Israeli settlements in the occupied region. The comments highlight the deep divisions and escalating tensions that are fueling a cycle of violence.
1: Temperatures around the globe today show London at 59, Paris at 63, Berlin at 67, and Rome at 84. In Asia, Beijing and Tokyo both reach 99. Singapore hits 89, while Sydney records 60. We'll update world news and temperatures at the top of every hour.
2: Welcome to this hour of the Musical Tapestry. My name is Robbie Rainey. Thanks so much for tuning in. We begin with a waltz by Josef Strauss called The Austrian Village Swallows. It's Opus 164, performed by the Vienna State Opera Orchestra, led by Peter Falk.

Peter Falk led the Vienna State Opera Orchestra. That was the Austrian Village Swallows Waltz, Opus 164 by Joseph Strauss. This is the Musical Tapestry right here on ARIA Radio. I'm Robbie Rainey. The introduction to Act One of Swan Lake by Peter Ilyich Tchaikovsky is coming up in about 6.5 minutes or so. Seiji Ozawa leads the Boston Symphony Orchestra. But right now, the Allegro Maestoso from Mozart's Horn Concerto No. 2. We'll hear the Academy of St. Martin in the Fields led by Neville Mariner.

The Boston Symphony Orchestra was led there by Seiji Ozawa. We heard the introduction to Swan Lake by Peter Ilyich Tchaikovsky. Before that was the Allegro Maestoso from Mozart's Horn Concerto No. 2 in E-flat major, with the Academy of St. Martin in the Fields led by Neville Mariner. This is the Musical Tapestry on ARIA Radio. Thanks so much for tuning in. We've got music of Edvard Grieg right now, one of his symphonic dances with Eduardo Mata and the Dallas Symphony Orchestra.

0: Eduardo Mata led the Dallas Symphony Orchestra. We heard one of the symphonic dances by Edvard Grieg. You're tuned in to the Musical Tapestry right here on ARIA Radio. My name is Robbie Rainey, and it's such a pleasure to share some time with you on this Saturday.
1: Here is a U.S. news update, together with sports and business news. Police in the United States have released ransom notes linked to the kidnapping of Nancy Guthrie, hoping their distinct linguistic characteristics will be recognized by the public. The victim disappeared from her home in rural Missouri in 2019 and has not been seen since. Investigators believe the notes, which were sent to her family, contain unique phrasing and handwriting that could identify the abductor. Authorities are appealing for anyone who recognizes the writing style or specific wording to come forward as they continue their search for the missing woman and those responsible for her disappearance. Franco Baresi, the legendary defender who captained AC Milan in Italy, has died at the age of 66. Tributes have poured in from across the football world for a player widely regarded as one of the greatest defenders in the history of the sport. Baresi spent his entire club career with the Italian giants. Apple has announced record revenue for its June quarter, driven by a surge in iPhone sales. Chief Executive Tim Cook addressed the company's position on artificial intelligence and its operations in China. Despite the strong earnings report, Apple's stock declined in trading. The results come amid a busy week for major technology companies, with several others also reporting their quarterly earnings. Keep listening for a World News Bulletin at the top of each hour. ACCA.
2: Across the nation, temperatures vary widely. Boston reports 69, Chicago 72, and Denver 68. New York stands at 75, Los Angeles 70, and San Francisco 60. Seattle reaches 63, while here in small-town Texas, it is 83. Our next look at U.S. weather will be at the bottom of the next hour.
0: Welcome back to this hour of the Musical Tapestry. It's Saturday, the first day of August, Rabbit Rabbit, and we turn right now to music of Franz Liszt. This is the Fantasy and Fugue on the theme B-A-C-H, Bach. B in German nomenclature is a B-flat. A and C are like normal, and H is B natural. Don't know why, I just know that it is. And so Johann Sebastian Bach used the B-A-C-H, B-flat, A-C, B-natural theme as sort of a signature, and then later composers used it as an homage to the great Johann Sebastian. Here's Peter Herford performing.

The Fantasy and Fugue on the theme B.A.C.H. by Franz Liszt, performed for us by organist Peter Herford. This is the Musical Tapestry on ARIA Radio. Thanks for the pleasure of your company. Feria from the Rhapsody Espanol by Maurice Ravel is up in about 7 minutes, with Paul Perret leading the Detroit Symphony Orchestra. But first, here is the minuet from the Symphony No. 92 in G Major by Joseph Haydn. Sergiu Celibidache is the conductor of the Munich Philharmonic.

That was Feria from the Rhapsody Espanol by Maurice Ravel, with the Detroit Symphony Orchestra led by Paul Perret. And before that was the Minuet from Joseph Haydn's Symphony No. 92 in G major. Sergei Celibidache led the Munich Philharmonic. One more piece is up in this hour. We've got the Huntsman's Chorus from Der Freischütz by Carl Maria von Weber. Marco Muni leads the Ljubljana Radio Symphony Orchestra and Chorus.

0: Our programming on ARIA every day has four programs starting at midnight and again at midday, U.S. Central Time. First, there's our hour of the smoothest, gentlest, most pleasing and flowing classical music. Then from 1 till 4, host Robbie Rainey presents his musical tapestry show. After that, Wendy Barnett hosts the ARIA Classical Pops concert until 7, at which time David Rowell provides his daily delights up till 12, with more of the music you're sure to enjoy.
1: Welcome to this hour of the musical tapestry. My name is Robbie Rainey. Coming up, we've got music of Antonin Dvorak, Franz Lehár, Johannes Brahms, and others. I do hope you'll stay tuned. First up, we've got world news and weather.
2: Here are world news headlines. The United States is preparing to launch fresh strikes on Iran as early as this weekend, according to officials. The development comes as President Trump touts progress on the Gaza peace effort, while the war with Iran continues with no end in sight. Meanwhile,

0: Spain has deployed military forces to its North African enclave of Ceuta after approximately 50,000 migrants crossed the border from Morocco. Officials confirm the majority have since returned, though at least 9 people died during the mass crossing on Thursday. The Supreme Court ruling sits at the center of the ongoing Ceuta migrant crisis, as European nations grapple with the largest displacement crisis in modern history. The situation remains fluid as authorities work to restore order along the contested border. FIFA has abandoned its controversial plan to sell off stakes in its major competitions, following widespread opposition to President Gianni Infantino's proposal. The decision comes after significant backlash from within the football community and beyond. The scrapped initiative aimed to attract external investment, but critics argued it compromised the integrity of the sport's flagship events. Infantino now faces intense scrutiny over his leadership, with questions emerging about potential successors should he step down. The governing body has not yet detailed alternative strategies to secure funding for its global tournaments.
1: International temperatures show London at 63, Paris at 65, Berlin at 66, and Rome at 86. In Asia, Beijing reaches 100, Singapore 91, and Tokyo 98. Sydney in Australia is at 60. We'll update world news and temperatures at the top of every hour.
2: Welcome to this hour of the Musical Tapestry. My name is Robbie Rainey. We begin with some music by Sergei Rachmaninoff. This is the opening movement from his Symphony No. 2 in E minor, Opus 27. It starts off slowly, but then it will get going at a nice brisk pace. We'll hear the Bolshoi Orchestra led by Yevgeny Sviatlanov.

Yevgeny Sviatlanov led the Bolshoi Orchestra in the opening movement, Allegro Moderato, with a slow introduction from the Symphony No. 2 in E minor, Opus 27, by Sergei Rachmaninoff. This is the Musical Tapestry. Thanks so much for sharing some time with me on this Saturday. We've got the ballet version of The Merry Widow by Franz Lehár in about 4 minutes. John Lanchbury leads the Adelaide Symphony Orchestra. But first, the Scherzo and Trio from the Amaryllis Suite by George Frederick Handel, with the Royal Philharmonic, led by Yehudi Menuhin.

0: John Lanchbery led the Adelaide Symphony Orchestra. We heard the ballet version of The Merry Widow by Franz Lehár. Before that was the scherzo from the Amaryllis Suite by George Frideric Handel, with Yehudi Menuhin leading the Royal Philharmonic Orchestra. This is the Musical Tapestry. Thanks for tuning in.
1: Here is a U.S. news update, together with sports and business news. Investigators have released ransom notes from the 2018 kidnapping of Nancy Guthrie in hopes that their distinct linguistic characteristics will be recognized by the public. The notes are part of a renewed effort to identify her abductors. The case remains unsolved, and authorities believe someone may recognize the specific phrasing or wording used in the correspondence. Police are urging anyone with information to come forward, emphasizing that even the smallest detail could prove crucial. The release marks the latest attempt to generate new leads in a case that has remained open for years. In WNBA action, Caitlin Clark recorded her fourth career triple-double in a victory against the Chicago Sky, leading her team to a crucial win. The performance highlighted her continued dominance as she showcased her all-around abilities in scoring, rebounding, and assists. Her achievement stands as a significant milestone in her young professional career, reinforcing her status as one of the league's premier talents this season. Apple has announced record revenue for its June quarter, driven by a surge in iPhone sales. Chief Executive Tim Cook addressed the company's artificial intelligence strategy and the competitive landscape in China. Despite the record results, Apple's stock declined in trading. In related technology news, Amazon has doubled its investment in artificial intelligence, increasing capital expenditures to $220 billion amid rising memory costs. Keep listening for a World News Bulletin at the top of each hour. ACCA.
2: Current temperatures across the United States show a wide range. Boston sits at 68, Chicago 72, and Denver 67. New York reports 74, Los Angeles 74, and San Francisco 59. Seattle is at 63, while here in small town Texas, it is 83. Our next look at U.S. weather will be at the bottom of the next hour.
0: Welcome back to the Musical Tapestry right here on ARIA Radio. My name is Robbie Rainey. Johannes Brahms wrote two overtures back-to-back. Opus 80 is the Academic Festival Overture. Opus 81 is the Tragic Overture. Neither one have a particular program in mind. Academic Festival is quite a lighthearted piece, which quotes college drinking songs. And the Tragic Overture is meant sort of as a feeling of tragedy, but doesn't depict a specific one. It's glorious music, though. The Tragic Overture, Opus 81, by Johannes Brahms, with the NBC Symphony Orchestra, led by Arturo Toscanini.

Arturo Toscanini led the NBC Symphony Orchestra in the Tragic Overture Opus 81 by Johannes Brahms. You're listening to the Musical Tapestry right here on ARIA Radio. We'll hear the Carezza Waltz Opus 38 by Enrique Granados. Coming up in about 7 minutes' time, Marie-Hélène Doss is the pianist. But first, Fabian Savitsky leads the Indianapolis Symphony Orchestra in a performance of the Slavonic Dance No. 4 in F major by Antonin Dvorak.

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1: Welcome to this hour of the Musical Tapestry. My name is Robbie Rainey. Music by Ottorina Respighi, Felix Mendelssohn, Johann Strauss Jr., and Zoltan Kodály are coming up later.

0: on in this hour. I do hope you'll stay tuned. First up, we've got world news and the weather.
1: Here are world news headlines. President Trump has warned that fresh strikes on Iran are imminent, following reports of a drone attack in Kuwait. The president touted progress on Gaza peace efforts while the conflict with Iran continues to escalate. Meanwhile, in Ukraine, Russian forces have shifted their targeting to civilians queuing at gas stations, contributing to the highest civilian casualty numbers since 2022. In Spain, authorities have deployed the military to Ceuta after thousands breached the border from Morocco, with most of the 50,000 migrants now having returned. A devastating avalanche on Mount Elbrus has claimed the lives of 5 climbers, including famed mountaineer Nirmal Purja. Football's world governing body, FIFA, has abandoned plans to sell off stakes in its major competitions. The decision follows widespread opposition to the proposal put forward by President Gianni Infantino. The controversial investment plan was scrapped after facing significant resistance from within the football community and beyond. The proposal had been met with criticism from various stakeholders, prompting FIFA to reverse its stance. The move marks a significant setback for Infantino, who had championed the initiative as a way to generate revenue for the organization. The decision is seen as a victory for those who oppose the plan.
2: International temperatures range widely today. London sits at 66, Paris at 72, and Berlin at 66, while Rome reaches 90. In Asia, Beijing hits 100, Singapore 92, and Tokyo 97. Sydney, in Australia, records 58. We'll update world news and temperatures at the top of every hour.
0: Welcome to this hour of the Musical Tapestry. It's Saturday, August 1st. Rabbit, rabbit. We've got music of Mozart up first. This is the 4th movement from his clarinet quintet in A major. Reginald Kell is the clarinetist, along with the Philharmonia Quartet.

The Philharmonia Quartet was led there by Reginald Kell. We heard the Allegretto with variations from the Clarinet Quintet in A Major by Wolfgang Amadeus Mozart. You're listening to The Musical Tapestry. My name is Robbie Rainey. Franz Schubert's Lullaby is coming up in about 4 minutes in a performance by Roger Woodward. But first, Gli Uccelli, The Birds by Ottorino Respighi. We'll hear The Cuckoo with the Philadelphia Orchestra led by Eugene Ormandy.

That was Schubert's Lullaby with pianist Roger Woodward. And before that was The Cuckoo from the suite called The Birds by Otto Rina Respighi. Eugene Ormandy led the Philadelphia Orchestra. You're tuned in to the Musical Tapestry right here on ARIA Radio. We'll hear Pregaria from the suite number 4 by Tchaikovsky in about 5.5 minutes or so. The orchestra of the Swiss Romande is conducted here by Ernest Ansomé. Before that, though, music of Felix Mendelssohn is up, the second movement from his Symphony No. 5, the Reformation Symphony. Dmitri Metropoulos leads the New York Philharmonic.

0: And it's also may led the orchestra of the Swiss Romande in Prigaria from the Suite No. 4 by Peter Ilyich Tchaikovsky. And before that, Dmitri Metropoulos led the New York Philharmonic in the second movement from the Symphony No. 5, the Reformation Symphony, by Felix Mendelssohn. This is the Musical Tapestry on ARIA Radio.
1: Here is a U.S. news update, together with sports and business news. Police in the United States have released ransom notes connected to the kidnapping of Nancy Guthrie, hoping that their distinct linguistic characteristics will be recognized by a member of the public. Investigators believe this new appeal could generate crucial leads in the long-running case. The notes have been made public in the latest bid to find those responsible for her abduction. Authorities are urging anyone who may recognize the writing style or specific phrasing to come forward with information that could assist the ongoing investigation. The Big Ten and Southeastern Conference have added their support to a new college sports bill, potentially reshaping the landscape of collegiate athletics. This move comes amid ongoing debates over athlete compensation and governance. Meanwhile, FIFA has abandoned its controversial plan to sell off World Cup hosting rights following significant backlash from fans and officials globally. The decision marks a reversal for the organization, which had faced intense criticism over the proposal. Apple reports record revenue for the June quarter, driven by a surge in iPhone sales. Chief Executive Tim Cook addressed artificial intelligence strategy and the company's performance in China. Despite the strong earnings, Apple's stock declined in trading. The results arrive as other major technology firms, including Amazon, increase spending on artificial intelligence infrastructure, reflecting a competitive landscape across the sector. The report highlights continued consumer demand for Apple products while investors assess the company's future growth prospects amidst global market conditions. Keep listening for a World News Bulletin at the top of each hour. ACCA.
2: Current temperatures across the United States show Boston at 67, Chicago at 70, and Denver at 66. New York reports 74, Los Angeles 70, and San Francisco 59. Seattle stands at 62, while a small town in Texas reaches 82. Our next look at U.S. weather will be at the bottom of the next hour.
0: Welcome back to the Musical Tapestry. My name is Robbie Rainey. We have got a waltz by Johann Strauss Jr. right now, his Joy of Living Waltz, Opus 340, with the Vienna Philharmonic led by Willy Boskovsky.

Willy Boskovsky led the Vienna Philharmonic in The Joy of Living Waltz, Opus 340, by Johann Strauss, Jr. This is the Musical Tapestry on ARIA Radio. Thanks so much for the pleasure of your company. The opening slow movement from The Dances of Galanta by Zoltán Kodály is up about 3.5 minutes from now. We'll hear Victor de Sabata and the Berlin Philharmonic. But first, here's Alvaro Casuto leading the Algarve Orchestra in the minuet from the Symphony in D major by Juan Crisóstomo de Arriaga.

That was the opening movement from The Dances of Galanta by Zoltán Kodály, with Victor de Sabata leading the Berlin Philharmonic. Before that was the Algarve Orchestra, led by Alvaro Casuto, performing the minuet from the Symphony in D Major by Juan Crisóstomo de Arriaga. This is The Musical Tapestry. I'm Robbie Brainey. We've got music of J.S. Bach up about 5 minutes from now. His fugue in F-sharp major from the second book of the Well-Tempered Clavier. Edwin Fischer is the pianist. But first, Thomas Beecham performs, or I should say, Thomas Beecham leads the Royal Philharmonic Orchestra in the Carillon from L'Arlésienne Suite No. 1 by Georges Bizet.

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1: Welcome to the ARIA Pops Concert. I'm Wendy Barnett, here with you playing the most popular works by the most famous composers of all time. Coming up this hour, music from Edvard Grieg, Claude Debussy, Richard Wagner, and much more. It all begins after this check of world news and weather.
2: Here are world news headlines. President Trump has issued a warning that fresh strikes on Iran are imminent, signaling an escalation in the ongoing conflict. This development comes as Kuwait reports drone attacks, raising concerns about regional stability. The president also touted progress on the Gaza peace effort, though significant challenges remain. In related news, the Supreme Court ruling is at the center of Spain's migrant crisis in Ceuta, where thousands have crossed the border from Morocco. Elsewhere, an avalanche has killed 4 people, and the search continues for others, including famed mountaineer Nirmal Purja. These events underscore a volatile global landscape as nations navigate complex security and humanitarian challenges. FIFA has abandoned its controversial plan to sell off stakes in its major competitions, including the World Cup, following widespread opposition to President Gianni Infantino's proposal. The decision comes after significant backlash from football associations and fans worldwide. Infantino had proposed selling commercial stakes to outside investors, but the plan was met with fierce resistance. The governing body has now confirmed it will not pursue the investment scheme, marking a significant reversal for the president. The announcement was made on Saturday, bringing an end to weeks of speculation about the future of football's commercial structure.
3: A look at international temperatures. London stands at 70, Paris at 75, Berlin at 66, and Rome at 95. In Asia, Beijing reaches 98, Singapore 89, and Tokyo 95. Sydney reports 56. We'll update world news and temperatures at the top of every hour.
1: Welcome back to the ARIA Pops Concert. We'll begin the program today with a work that's almost 9 minutes long from Beethoven's Symphony No. 6, the Pastoral Symphony. He completed the work in 1808, and it premiered that year in December on the same concert that introduced the Fifth Symphony, the Fourth Piano Concerto, and the Choral Fantasy. We'll hear the first movement titled Awakening of Cheerful Feelings on Arriving in the Country. Here's Arturo Toscanini conducting the BBC Symphony Orchestra.
4: ARIA, the world's best classical music, now being broadcast to

That was the first movement to Beethoven's Sixth Symphony here on the Aria Pops Concert. Coming up, we'll hear music from Antonin Dvorak, also a selection from Aaron Copland's Rodeo. And right now, we'll start this set of music with Edvard Grieg's Holberg Suite with the fifth movement. He completed the Holberg Suite in 1884 to mark the bicentenary of Ludvig Holberg, the Danish-Norwegian writer born in 1684. We'll hear the Budapest Strings perform. And then we'll move right into the Tortoises, movement number 4 from the Carnival of the Animals by Camille Saint-Saëns, with Stanislav Gorkovinko leading the St. Petersburg Radio and TV Symphony Orchestra.

That was The Tortoises, movement number 4 from The Carnival of the Animals by Camille Saint-Saëns, and before that, Rigaudon, the 5th movement to the Holberg Suite by Edvard Grieg. In about 7 minutes or so, we'll have a check of news and weather here on ARIA Radio. Do stay with me. Now music from Claude Debussy. We'll hear Clair de Lune. The Suite Bergamasque was first drafted around 1890 and revised before publication in 1904. Clair de Lune means moonlight and takes its title from a poem by Paul Verlaine. It's the 3rd movement of the Suite Bergamasque. We'll hear Rudolf Verkunci on the piano, and we'll start with Antonin Dvorak's Slavonic Dance No. 1. Here's George Zell leading the NBC Symphony Orchestra.

0: That was Claire de Lune by Claude Debussy, and before that, Antonin Dvorak's Slavonic Dance No. 1. Coming up after a short break, the overture to the Flying Dutchman. Stay with me here on ARIA Radio. I'll be right back after U.S. news, sports, business, and weather.
1: Here is a U.S. news update, together with sports and business news. Police have released the ransom notes from the 2024 kidnapping of Nancy Guthrie, hoping the document's distinct linguistic characteristics will be recognized by the public. Investigators believe the unique phrasing and language used by the abductors could be a crucial lead in identifying them. Guthrie was taken from her home in Virginia, and despite extensive searches, her whereabouts remain unknown. The authorities are appealing for anyone who may have heard similar phrases or writing styles to come forward. They believe the notes could provide the breakthrough needed to finally locate her and bring those responsible to justice. Caitlin Clark recorded her fourth career triple-double in a victory against the Fire. The achievement highlights her continued dominance in the WNBA, adding another milestone to her standout season and solidifying her impact on the league. Apple has reported record revenue for its June quarter, driven by a surge in iPhone sales. Chief Executive Tim Cook addressed the company's position on artificial intelligence and its operations in China. Despite the strong financial performance, Apple's stock declined in trading. The results come as the technology sector faces intense scrutiny over spending on artificial intelligence infrastructure, with competitors like Amazon also increasing their capital expenditure significantly. Keep listening for a World News Bulletin at the top of each hour. ACA.
2: Current temperatures across the United States show Boston at 67, Chicago at 69, and Denver at 66. New York reports 73, Los Angeles 68, and San Francisco 58. Seattle is 61, while small town Texas reaches 82. Our next look at U.S. weather will be at the bottom of the next hour.
0: Welcome back to the ARIA Pops Concert. I'm Wendy Barnett, here with you till the top of the hour at 7 o'clock U.S. Central Time, playing the most popular works by the most famous composers of all time. We'll begin this half hour with an 11-minute work from Richard Wagner, the Overture to the Flying Dutchman. He composed it in 1841 and revised it several times later. The opera premiered in Dresden in January of 1843, conducted by Wagner, and he drew on the legend of a cursed sea captain doomed to sail until redeemed by faithful love. Here's the Overture to the Flying Dutchman with George Schulte conducting the Chicago Symphony Orchestra.
3: This is ARIA, popular classical music, every day and everywhere.

The Overture to the Flying Dutchman by Richard Wagner here on the Aria Pops Concert. Coming up a little later, we'll hear some music from Dmitri Shostakovich, selections from Beethoven, music from Isaac Albéniz, and right now, let's hear Johannes Brahms' Second Symphony with the third movement performed by the Philadelphia Orchestra under the lead of Otto Klemperer. And we'll begin with Aaron Copland's Rodeo, the Saturday Night Waltz. He composed Rodeo in 1942 as a ballet, and the ballet premiered at the Metropolitan Opera House in New York in the same year. Now, the Saturday Night Waltz is one of the four dance episodes Copland later extracted from the ballet. And we'll hear Aaron Copland leading the London Symphony Orchestra.

That was the third movement to Johannes Brahms' Second Symphony. Before that, we heard Saturday Night Waltz, the third movement to Rodeo by Aaron Copland. Let's hear a couple more selections before we move right along into the 5 o'clock hour. We'll have a check of world news and weather, and then music from Sergei Prokofiev, Felix Mendelssohn, The Sleeping Beauty, and much, much more. Right now, Dmitri Shostakovich's The Gadfly Suite. We'll hear Folk Feast, performed by the Belgian Radio Symphony Orchestra with conductor Jose Sarah Breyer. And then we'll start this set of music with the third movement to Mozart's Eine kleine Nacht music. Here's Fritz Busch leading the Danish Radio Symphony Orchestra.

0: Our programming on ARIA every day has four programs starting at midnight and again at midday, U.S. Central Time. First, there's our hour of the smoothest, gentlest, most pleasing and flowing classical music. Then from 1 till 4, host Robbie Rainey presents his musical tapestry show. After that, Wendy Barnett hosts the ARIA Classical Pops concert until 7, at which time David Rowell provides his daily delights up till 12, with more of the music you're sure to enjoy.
1: This is the ARIA Pops Concert. I'm Wendy Barnett, here with you playing the most popular works by the most famous composers of all time. Do stay with me. Coming up this hour, we'll hear music from Prokofiev, Dvorak, Mendelssohn, Beethoven, and after a short break, music from George Enescu. I'll be right back after world news and weather.
2: Here are world news headlines. A landmark agreement has been reached between European Union member states and the European Parliament, securing a comprehensive digital privacy framework that will reshape how technology companies handle personal data across the continent. The accord, finalized on Friday, introduces stricter consent requirements and establishes substantial penalties for violations, potentially reaching 4% of global annual turnover. Consumer advocacy groups have welcomed the measure, though technology firms have expressed concerns about compliance costs. The regulation will take effect over the coming years, with full implementation expected by 2024. This development marks a significant step forward for digital rights protection. FIFA has abandoned its controversial plan to sell off stakes in major competitions, following widespread opposition to President Gianni Infantino's proposal. The world governing body for football faced significant backlash from member associations and stakeholders over the financial restructuring idea. The decision marks a major reversal for Infantino, whose leadership now faces renewed scrutiny.

0: company. Talks of potential successors have already begun circulating within football circles as the organization seeks to restore confidence. The scrapped initiative was intended to generate investment, but instead sparked intense debate over the future governance of the sport's premier tournaments.
1: International temperatures today: London 72, Paris 78, Berlin 66, and Rome 95. In Asia, Beijing 96, Singapore 88, and Tokyo 92. Sydney reports 53. We'll update world news and temperatures at the top of every hour.
2: Welcome back to the Aria Pops concert. So we'll start this hour with a work that's about 12 and a half minutes long from George Enescu, a composer who was born in 1881 in Romania. He was a violinist, a conductor, a pianist, a teacher, and was one of Romania's most important musicians. He composed his Romanian Rhapsody No. 1 in 1901 and conducted the premiere in Bucharest in 1903. The Rhapsody uses Romanian folk and popular dance materials, and it became Enescu's best-known orchestral work, although he later felt its popularity overshadowed more complex parts of his catalog. Here's George Enescu's Romanian Rhapsody No. 1 with Johannes Bildner conducting the BBC Concert Orchestra.
3: Aria, popular classical music, making the world a better place, one song at a time.

Romanian Rhapsody No. 1 by George Enescu. Coming up, we'll hear music from A Midsummer Night's Dream, selections from A Music for the Royal Fireworks, and much more as we continue until 7 o'clock U.S. Central Time. Now from Sergei Prokofiev's Classical Symphony, we'll hear the third movement. Prokofiev conducted the premiere of this work in April of 1918. He wrote the symphony as a modern response to the style of Haydn, imagining how Haydn might have written had he lived in the early 20th century. We'll hear Leonard Slatkin conducting the London Philharmonic. Let's start with Isaac Albéniz's Spanish Suite, movement number 4, Cadiz, with Pepe Romero on guitar.

That was the third movement to Sergei Prokofiev's Classical Symphony. Before that, Cadiz, movement number 4 of Spanish Suite by Isaac Albéniz. Coming up, we'll have a check of U.S. news, sports, business, and weather. But before, let's hear one more work from Felix Mendelssohn's A Midsummer Night's Dream incidental music, The Nocturne, with Don Jackson conducting the London Symphony Orchestra.

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1: The Nocturne, from Felix Mendelssohn's Incidental Music to a Midsummer Night's Dream, here on Aria Pop's Concert. Coming up, we'll hear music from Beethoven, Tchaikovsky, Sousa, and so much more as we continue here on Aria Radio after this short break of U.S. news, sports, business, and weather.
2: Here is a U.S. news update, together with sports and business news. Police have released the ransom notes linked to the disappearance of Nancy Guthrie, hoping the public will recognize their distinct linguistic characteristics. Investigators believe someone may identify the writer's unique phrasing, potentially leading to the kidnappers. The notes are central to the ongoing search for answers in the case, and authorities urge anyone with information to come forward. The release marks a new effort to generate leads and bring resolution. The Australian Olympic Committee has confirmed that two athletes from the swim team have been withdrawn from competition following a positive test for a banned substance. The testing was conducted during a routine out-of-competition check. A formal investigation is now underway. Team officials have stated they will fully cooperate with the World Anti-Doping Agency to ensure the integrity of the sport is upheld. Apple has posted a record June quarter, driven by a surge in iPhone sales. Chief Executive Tim Cook addressed the company's position on artificial intelligence and its operations in China. Despite the record revenue, Apple's stock declined in trading. The announcement comes amid a busy earnings week for major technology companies, including Microsoft, Meta, and Amazon. Amazon has simultaneously increased its capital expenditure to $220 billion, citing high memory costs associated with artificial intelligence investments. Keep listening for a World News Bulletin at the top of each hour. ACCA.
3: Current temperatures across the United States. Boston reports 66, Chicago 69, Denver 65. New York shows 72, Los Angeles 68, and San Francisco 58. Seattle is at 62, while here in Texas, the temperature is 82. Our next look at U.S. weather will be at the bottom of the next hour.
1: Welcome back to the Aria Pops Concert. I'm Wendy Barnett, here with you playing the most popular works by the most famous composers of all time. Thank you so much for joining me. Stay with me. Coming up, we'll hear music from Bach, Bizet, and later in the program, music from West Side Story and a selection from Mozart. Right now, we'll start this half hour with a work that's almost 8 minutes long from George Frideric Handel's Music for the Royal Fireworks, The Overture. Here's Sir Neville Mariner conducting the Academy of St. Martin in the Fields.
0: Aria. The world's best classical music, now being broadcast to the world.

The overture to the music for the Royal Fireworks by George Frideric Handel here on ARIA Radio. Do stay with me as we continue until 7 o'clock U.S. Central Time when David joins us with his Daily Delights. Now music from The Sleeping Beauty by Tchaikovsky. We'll hear the Adagio. This is the work where it comes from Act 1. It's closely associated with Princess Aurora's presentation scene, often called the Rose Adagio, with Yevgeny Svetlanov conducting the USSR State Symphony Orchestra. We'll start with the third movement to Beethoven's Piano Sonata No. 23, the Appassionata, with William Kemp at the piano.

The Rose Adagio from Sleeping Beauty by Tchaikovsky, and before that, the third movement to Beethoven's Appassionata. Stay with me. Coming up in about 7 minutes or so, we'll have a check of world news and weather here on ARIA Radio. Right now, the third movement to Bach's Brandenburg Concerto No. 2 with Wolfgang Bosch performing with the German Bach soloist, along with the conductor, Helmut Winterman. We'll start with The Thunderer by John Philip Sousa. Here's Eric Kunzel conducting the Cincinnati Pops Orchestra.

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1: Thank you for joining me for the ARIA Pops concert. I'm Wendy Barnett, here with you playing the most popular works by the most famous composers of all time. Coming up, we'll have music from Johannes Brahms, Leonard Bernstein, Edward Elgar, and much more after this check of world news and weather.
2: Here are world news headlines. Spain reports that most of the approximately 50,000 migrants who crossed into its North African territory of Ceuta from Morocco have now returned. The mass entry occurred on Thursday, July 30th, following a breach of the border. Spanish authorities deployed the military to the enclave to manage the situation, which resulted in at least 9 deaths. The influx has prompted a significant security response and raised questions about border control between the two nations. Officials are now assessing the situation and working to prevent further crossings. Spain has criticized the response of several European Union countries to the migrant crisis in Ceuta, calling their reaction selfish. Italy has temporarily suspended the Schengen border agreement with Spain, as Prime Minister Giorgia Meloni described the scenes in Ceuta as shocking. The situation unfolded as tens of thousands of migrants crossed from Morocco into the Spanish territory, although more than 25,000 have since returned voluntarily. Officials report dozens of migrants have died during the attempts to make the crossing.
3: Temperatures around the globe today show London at 74, Paris 78, Berlin 65, and Rome 93. In Asia, Beijing reaches 94. Singapore, 88, and Tokyo, 89. Meanwhile, Sydney records 52. We'll update world news and temperatures at the top of every hour.
1: Welcome back to the ARIA Pops concert. Thank you for joining me. Let's start this hour with a work that's a little over 11 minutes long from Sergei Rachmaninoff and his Piano Concerto No. 2. He composed it in 1900 after a difficult period following the failure of his first symphony. We'll hear the second movement, performed by pianist Cecile Lassade with the Chicago Symphony Orchestra under the direction of Claudio Abbado.
4: This is ARIA, popular classical music, every day and everywhere.

That was the second movement to Sergei Rachmaninoff's Piano Concerto No. 2. Coming up, music from West Side Story. We'll also hear a selection from The Waltz King. But first, let's start this set of music with Franz Schubert's Piano Quintet in A major, also known as the Trout Quintet. We'll hear the finale performed by John Daly on violin, Michael Tree on viola, David Sawyer on cello, Julius Levine on double bass, and Emmanuel Axe at the piano. We'll then follow that right up with Hungarian Dance No. 5 by Johannes Brahms, with Alfred Hertz conducting the San Francisco Symphony Orchestra.

Hungarian Dance No. 5 by Johannes Brahms, and before that, the finale to the Trout Quintet by Franz Schubert. In about 10 minutes, we'll have a check of U.S. news, sports, business, and weather as the Aria Pops concert continues here on Aria Radio. We have time for a couple more selections. Let's hear Edward Elgar's Pomp and Circumstance March No. 5 with Bernard Haitink conducting the Philharmonia Orchestra. And we'll start with One Hand, One Heart from West Side Story by Leonard Bernstein. Here's Andre Roux conducting the Johann Strauss Orchestra.

0: Edward Elgar's Pomp and Circumstance, March number 5, and before that, Leonard Bernstein's One Hand, One Heart from West Side Story. After a short break, music from Mozart. I'll be right back after this check of U.S. news, sports, business, and weather.
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2: Here is a U.S. news update, together with sports and business news. Police have released the ransom notes from the kidnapping of Nancy Guthrie in a renewed effort to find her captors. Investigators are appealing to the public, hoping that the notes' distinct linguistic characteristics will be recognized by someone who knows the suspects. The release marks the latest attempt to generate new leads in the case, as authorities continue to search for those responsible for her abduction. Anyone with information is urged to come forward to assist the ongoing investigation. Gianni Infantino has withdrawn his proposal for a FIFA commercial subsidiary, following significant opposition. The FIFA president faced criticism from European confederations, who argued the plan would consolidate power and wealth. Infantino's retreat marks a major victory for his critics, who also suggested the proposal could have jeopardized his future re-election bid. The decision to abandon the controversial initiative was announced today. Apple has announced a record-breaking June quarter, driven by a surge in iPhone sales. Chief Executive Tim Cook addressed the company's strategies regarding artificial intelligence and its operations in China. Despite the record revenue, Apple's stock declined following the announcement. The results come as major technology firms report their latest earnings, with Amazon also increasing its capital spending significantly, citing high memory costs. The moves highlight the intense competition and investment underway in the artificial intelligence sector across the industry. Keep listening for a World News Bulletin at the top of each hour. ACCA.
3: Here is a look at current temperatures across the United States. Boston reports 68, while Chicago sits at 69. Denver is cooler at 64, and New York shows 73. Los Angeles reaches 68, San Francisco 58, and Seattle 62. Locally, in small town Texas, the temperature is 83. Our next look at U.S. weather will be at the bottom of the next hour.
0: Welcome back to the Aria Pops Concert. I'm Wendy Barnett, here with you till the top of the hour, when David joins us with his Daily Delights. Stay with me here on Aria Radio as we continue with more beautiful music. Now from Mozart's Piano Concerto No. 27, we'll hear the third movement. His piano concerto was completed in Vienna in 1791, the final year of his life. Mozart likely played it in Vienna in 1791 that year in what may have been one of his last public concert appearances. And the finale's main theme is related to Mozart's song Sehnsucht nach dem Frühling, written shortly afterward. Here's Andras Ligeti conducting the Concentus Hungaricus with Jeno Jandó at the piano.
4: Aria, popular classical music, making the world a better place, one song at a time.

That was the third movement to Mozart's Piano Concerto No. 27 here on the Aria Pops Concert. Thank you so much for joining me today. Do stay with us as we continue till the top of the hour. Right now, the fourth movement of Beethoven's Symphony No. 7 with Carl Schurick leading the Orchestra de la Société de Concert du Conservatoire. And then we'll start with Johann Strauss II's Tales from the Vienna Woods, arranged by Leopold Stokowski. We'll hear Leopold Stokowski conducting the NBC Symphony Orchestra.

That was the fourth movement to Beethoven's Seventh Symphony, and before that, Tales from the Vienna Woods by Johann Strauss II. Thank you so much for joining me today. I'm Wendy Barnett, here with you each day, starting at the 4 o'clock hour. Stay with us. David joins us in just a moment. I'll leave you today with The Pianist, movement number 11 of the Carnival of the Animals by Camille Saint-Saëns, with Ephraim Kurtz conducting the Philharmonia Orchestra, and soloist Hephzibah Minuan and Abby Simon. Have a wonderful rest of your day, and thank you again for joining me.

0: Our programming on ARIA every day has four programs starting at midnight and again at midday, U.S. Central Time. First, there's our hour of the smoothest, gentlest, most pleasing and flowing classical music. Then from 1 till 4, host Robbie Rainey presents his musical tapestry show. After that, Wendy Barnett hosts the ARIA Classical Pops concert until 7, at which time David Rowell provides his daily delights up till 12 with more of the music you're sure to enjoy.
1: David Rowell here. Welcome to the start of my Saturday show on the start of August. I say this about once a month. Where does the time go? I could say it 365 days of every year. I was speaking with someone who was only just starting to discover the truth of the matter, the sad truth of the matter, that the older you get, the faster time passes and the less you have remaining. Quickly change the subject, world news and weather, then we start with an overture.
2: Here are world news headlines. Spain reports that most of the approximately 50,000 migrants who crossed into its North African territory of Ceuta from Morocco have now returned. The mass entry occurred on Thursday, July 30th, following a breach of the border. Spanish authorities deployed the military to the enclave to manage the situation, which resulted in at least 9 deaths. The influx has prompted a significant security response and raised questions about border control between the two nations. Officials are now assessing the situation and working to prevent further crossings. Spain has criticized the response of several European Union countries to the migrant crisis in Ceuta, calling their reaction selfish. Italy has temporarily suspended the Schengen border agreement with Spain, as Prime Minister Giorgia Meloni described the scenes in Ceuta as shocking. The situation unfolded as tens of thousands of migrants crossed from Morocco into the Spanish territory, although more than 25,000 have since returned voluntarily. Officials report dozens of migrants have died during the attempts to make the crossing.
3: Temperatures around the globe today show London at 74, Paris 78, Berlin 65, and Rome 93. In Asia, Beijing reaches 94, Singapore 88, and Tokyo 89. Meanwhile, Sydney records 52. We'll update world news and temperatures at the top of every hour.
1: Our opening overture is from Mikhail Glinka, and it's the overture to his best-known opera, Ruslan and Ludmila. Fabian Savitsky with the Indianapolis Symphony Orchestra.
0: ARIA, the world's best classical music, now being broadcast to the world.

The Overture to Ruslan and Ludmila, music of Mikhail Glinka. I'm just thinking, I know a lady whose name is Ludmila, and in Russia you would call her Luda for short, but in the United States no one could say Luda, and so she started calling herself Mila instead. Well, there you are. Today's little piece of useless trivia. Got that out of the way. What's next? Music of Piotrek Smetana from his Marvlast, My Fatherland, the fourth of the six pieces. This is From Bohemia's Woods and Fields. Anthony Witt with the Polish National Radio Symphony Orchestra.

From Bohemia's Woods and Fields. I think that's a really nice title. It's the fourth of the six parts of Ma Vlast, My Fatherland by Biedrich Smietana, Anthony Witt and the Polish National Radio Symphony Orchestra. We're back with another Russian composer now. You know, we're never very far from Russian composers, are we? Or German or Austrian, I sometimes get those two confused. Or French. So, from Russia, doubtless with love, Alexander Glazunov's Raymonda Ballet, we'll hear the Prelude and Romanesca, Leo Kochan with the Peter Hoff Orchestra, and then music of Friedrich Chopin, the 17th of his 24 preludes, Friedrich Gulder on the piano.

0: 17th of Chopin's 24 piano preludes, Friedrich Gulder, a slightly strange Austrian pianist, especially in terms of dress attire, including at times no dress whatsoever. Maybe that's why he liked to perform in darkened concert halls, as in very dark. And before that, quickly changed the mental image to the Raymonda Ballet of Glazunov, the Prelude and Romanesca, Leo Korkin and the Peter Hoff Orchestra. U.S. News, Sports, Business and Weather Updates now.
1: Here is a U.S. News Update, together with Sports and Business News. Police have released the ransom notes connected to the kidnapping of Nancy Guthrie in a fresh appeal for public help. Investigators are hoping the distinctive linguistic characteristics found within the writings may be recognized by someone in the community. Authorities believe this could provide a crucial breakthrough in identifying the individuals responsible for her abduction. The release marks the latest strategy in the ongoing effort to locate the kidnappers and bring them to justice. Officials are urging anyone with potential knowledge of the notes to come forward. Caitlin Clark made history again, recording her fourth career triple-double in a victory against the Fire. Elsewhere, tempers flared as a brawl broke out between the Cannons and Archers. In the major leagues, Junior Caminero hit his 30th home run of the season. Meanwhile, the college sports landscape shifts as the Big Ten and SEC add support to a new bill, and the Giants have suspended pay to Bader following a scooter crash. Apple has announced record revenue for its June quarter, driven by a surge in iPhone sales. Chief Executive Tim Cook addressed the company's artificial intelligence strategy and its position in the Chinese market. Despite the strong financial performance, Apple's stock declined in trading. The announcement comes amid a busy week for major technology companies, with Amazon also increasing its capital expenditure to $220 billion, citing high memory costs. Keep listening for a World News Bulletin at the top of each hour. ACCA.
2: Current temperatures across the United States show Boston at 72, Chicago at 68, and Denver at 64. New York reports 75, Los Angeles 69, and San Francisco 57. Seattle is at 62, while here in small-town Texas, the temperature stands at 79. Our next look at U.S. weather will be at the bottom of the next hour.
0: David Rell here, taking you back to the music with Sibelius's Symphony No. 2. The first and the second, his best and most approachable symphonies, at least in my mind. We'll hear the fourth and final movement, Yasha Horenstein with the Orchestra Radiodiffusion Nationale Française. I think that's what ORNF stands for. And I could be, totally wrong.
3: This is ARIA, popular classical music, every day and everywhere.

was the fourth movement of Sibelius's Second Symphony. And I was trying to work out what ORNF stands for before. And I realized that if you say it backwards, you can have it as the acronym French National Radio Orchestra. And that's my guess as to what it might be. Jascha Hornstein conducting. Dvorak now, his American String Quartet, number 12, the fourth movement, with the Hollywood String Quartet, and then the waltz from Tchaikovsky's gorgeous opera, Eugene Onegin, Felix Slatkin, and the Hollywood Bowl Orchestra.

0: The disaster struck on a peak in the northern region, claiming the lives of 4 climbers, with search efforts ongoing for others. Purja, celebrated for his record-breaking ascents of the world's highest mountains, was part of an expedition when the snowslide hit. Rescue teams recovered his body, bringing an end to a desperate search. The incident has sent shockwaves through the climbing community, mourning the loss of a legendary figure known for his extraordinary feats. Further details on the cause of the avalanche are yet to be released. Spain has criticized what it calls the selfish response of some European Union countries to the migrant crossings in Ceuta. Italy has temporarily suspended the Schengen arrangement with Spain, with Prime Minister Giorgia Meloni describing the scenes in the North African territory as shocking. An estimated 60,000 migrants from Morocco have crossed into Ceuta, with dozens dying during the journey. Most of those who reached the territory have since returned, according to Spanish officials. The situation has sparked a diplomatic row over how the bloc should respond to the migration pressure.
1: Turning to international temperatures, London is at 77, Paris is 85, Berlin sits at 66, and Rome reaches 95. In Asia, Beijing is 90, Singapore is 86, and Tokyo is 87. Sydney, Australia reports a cooler 50. We'll update world news and temperatures at the top of every hour.
2: Our historic recording dates to 1937. And it's music of Haydn, his Symphony No. 100, the second movement, Arturo Rodzinski, with the NBC Symphony Orchestra.
3: Aria, popular classical music, making the world a better place, one song at a time.

the second of the four movements of Haydn's 100th symphony, Arto Rodzinski, with the NBC Symphony Orchestra in that 1937 recording. Maurice Ravel now has Piano Concerto in G. We can hear the Adagio Assai movement, Alcio Galliera with the Monte Carlo National Opera Orchestra, and on the keyboard, Werner Haas.

was the Adagio Assai movement of Ravel's Piano Concerto in G, Ossio Galliera and the Monte Carlo National Opera Orchestra with Werner Haas on the piano. Next, we'll hear the 13th piece of the incidental music Beethoven wrote for the play The Creatures of Prometheus, Michael Halash with the Melbourne Symphony Orchestra. And after that, we'll hear the 19th of a collection of Moods, Impressions, and Reminiscences by Zdenek Fibic, Radoslav Kvapil on the piano.

That was the 19th of collection of Moods, Impressions and Reminiscences of Zdeněk Fibic, Branislav Kvapil, the pianist. Before that, Michael Halash and the Melbourne Symphony Orchestra with the 13th piece from the music Beethoven wrote for the Creatures of Prometheus. One piece to take us down to the bottom of this hour, Rossini's overture to his opera Il Signor Bruschino, Roger Norrington with the London Classical Players.

0: overture to Il Signor Bruschino by Rossini. We have U.S. news, sports, business, and weather updates next.
1: Here is a U.S. news update, together with sports and business news. Police have released the ransom notes from the 2015 disappearance of Nancy Guthrie, hoping the distinct linguistic characteristics will be recognized by a member of the public. Investigators believe someone may identify the author through the specific phrasing used in the correspondence. The release marks the latest effort to find those responsible for her kidnapping and bring closure to the long-running case. Authorities are urging anyone with information to come forward, emphasizing that even the smallest detail could prove crucial. The National Collegiate Athletic Association suffered a significant legal defeat as a federal court struck down its new 5-for-5 rule, which limited roster sizes in major college sports. The ruling represents a major setback for the organization's efforts to manage athlete compensation and roster structures. This decision comes amid ongoing legal challenges to the collegiate athletics model and could reshape how teams build their rosters moving forward. Apple has reported a record-breaking June quarter with a significant surge in iPhone sales driving performance. Chief Executive Tim Cook addressed the company's position on artificial intelligence and its operations in China during the earnings call. Despite the record revenue, Apple's stock declined in trading. The results come as the technology giant continues to navigate competitive pressures in key global markets, with investors closely watching the company's strategic moves in these areas. Keep listening for a World News Bulletin at the top of each hour. ACA.
2: Current temperatures across the United States: Boston at 77, Chicago 66, Denver 67, New York show 79, Los Angeles 68, and San Francisco 57. Seattle is 62, while temperatures here in Texas reach 82. Our next look at U.S. weather will be at the bottom of the next hour.
0: David Rowell here, taking you back to the music with a great piece by Mikhail Glinka. We heard his overture to Ruslan and Ludmila to start the show today. Now, an hour and a half later, we have Leo Korkin and the Peterhof Orchestra giving us his Ota Aragonesa.
3: Aria, the world's best classical music, now being broadcast to the world.

A great tour de force of orchestration and colour, isn't it? The Jota Aragonesa of Michał Glinka, Leo Korkin with the Beethoven Orchestra. Schubert now, the third movement of his sixth symphony, Joseph Kailbert with the Bamberg Symphony Orchestra. And then, music of Charles Ives, the American composer, his Variations on America, originally written for organ, but performed here by Erich Kunzel and the Cincinnati Pops Orchestra.

Great piece of American music, Variations on America by Charles Ives. And before that, the third movement of the Sixth Symphony of Schubert. Continuing towards the end of this hour, we're going to hear the Cossack Dance from Rasbigi's wonderful ballet, La Boutique Fantasque, The Fantastic Toy Shop. Neville Mariner with the Academy of St. Martin's. And then from some music of Bizet's that I just stumbled across by chance, and I am so pleased I did. Never heard of it before, but it's a lot of music I've never heard of, so that's not really saying much. But based on the fact that I like most of Bizet's music, I thought I'd buy the CD, and I'm so pleased. This is a set of five or six pieces, six I think, called Les Chants du Rhin, or The Songs of the Rhine. We'll hear the second one, The Departure, Jean-Marc Louis Sada on the piano.

0: Our programming on ARIA every day has four programs starting at midnight and again at midday, U.S. Central Time. First, there's our hour of the smoothest, gentlest, most pleasing and flowing classical music. Then from 1 till 4, host Robbie Rainey presents his musical tapestry show. After that, Wendy Barnett hosts the ARIA Classical Pops concert until 7, at which time David Rowell provides his daily delights up till 12 with more of the music you're sure to enjoy.
1: David Rowell here. Welcome to the start of the third hour of my Saturday show. It's the weekend, and it's also August. The days are getting shorter or longer, depending on how far from and which side of the equator you are at. World news and weather, then a look at today in musical history.
2: Here are world news headlines. World-renowned mountaineer Nirmal Purja has been confirmed dead following a devastating avalanche in Pakistan. The incident occurred in the mountainous region, where four people lost their lives, with rescue teams continuing to search for additional missing individuals. Purja, celebrated for his record-breaking climbs, including summiting all 14 of the world's highest peaks in record time, was part of a climbing expedition.

0: The move comes amid a mass migrant crossing from Morocco, with an estimated 60,000 individuals entering the region. Spain has criticized the response of some European Union countries as selfish during this crisis. Most migrants who reach Ceuta have reportedly returned, while dozens are said to have died during the journey across the border.
1: A look at global temperatures now. London sits at 78, Paris at 86, Berlin at 71, and Rome at 96. In Asia, Beijing reaches 90, Singapore 86, and Tokyo 88. Sydney reports 50. We'll update world news and temperatures at the top of every hour.
2: On this day in musical history, way back in 1899, William Steinberg was born. Born in Cologne, Germany. Passed away in 1978 at the age of 78. He moved to the United States in 1938. You can probably guess the reason why. Along with quite a few other people, he left Germany when it became slightly more hostile to live in than before. He conducted the NBC Symphony Orchestra on and off from arriving in the US until 1940, and then he led the New York Philharmonic from 43 to 44, conducted at the San Francisco Opera, became a U.S. citizen in 1944, and then held a seven-year post with the Buffalo Philharmonic until 1952, at which point he was engaged by the Pittsburgh Symphony Orchestra from 1952 until almost his death. Until 1976, when he had to resign due to increasing ill health. So that was a 24-year tenure. He also worked in some time with the London Philharmonic and also with the Boston Symphony Orchestra. He remained primarily focused on Pittsburgh Symphony Orchestra. At one time, he said in 1968, "We are too closely wed, the Pittsburgh Symphony and I, to contemplate any divorce." And on another occasion, he said, and he's not wrong about this at all, indeed he's absolutely right, he said, "Conducting had become the profession of a traveling salesman," explaining, "A conductor has to stay put to educate an orchestra." So true. You see these conductors now who claim to be the head conductor of 2, 3, 4 different orchestras on 2, 3, 4 different continents. That's just nonsense, particularly when you see the small number of concerts they lead at each of their orchestras and the large amount of money they receive. He did, however, guest conduct most of the other major U.S. orchestras. I could read the list, but you know it already. All of them, really, ranging, well, I've already said, New York Philharmonic, the Chicago Symphony, the Cincinnati Symphony, the Los Angeles Philharmonic, the Philadelphia, and lots of others. Elsewhere, he conducted the Berlin Philharmonic, the Bavarian Radio Symphony Orchestra, the Royal Concertgebouw Orchestra, the Royal Liverpool Philharmonic, the Vienna Symphony, the Metropolitan Opera, and a long list of other orchestras too. He gave his final concert, perhaps not realizing that would be the case, on May the 1st, 1978, with the New York Philharmonic, and guest violinist Isaac Stern. He was hospitalized following the concert and passed away on May the 16th. Sad loss, great conductor. Here he is with, of course, the Pittsburgh Symphony Orchestra, giving us the first of the four movements of Nikolai Rimsky-Korsakov's lovely, lovely symphonic poem, Scheherazade.
3: This is Aria. Popular classical music, every day.

the first of the four movements of Rimsky-Korsakov's Scheherazade, entitled The Sea and Sinbad's Ship, performed by the Pittsburgh Symphony Orchestra and their 24-year conductor, William Steinberg, a 1955 recording. It was a sad day this day in 1989 when John Ogden, the English pianist, he also did a bit of composing, passed away at the terribly early age of only 52. He won first prize at the London Liszt competition and then consolidated his reputation by winning first prize at the International Tchaikovsky competition in Moscow the next year, 1962, jointly with Vladimir Ashkenazy. He was able to play even the most complicated pieces of piano music at sight, which is an extraordinary feat, particularly to play it well, particularly to get the phrasing right, particularly to get the dynamics, to understand the span of the work. Some of that you can't do at sight, but at least to knock it out reasonably well, even that is great. It was his intention to record the complete piano works of Sergei Rachmaninoff, but alas, he only got halfway through them before passing away. Interestingly enough, the recordings that he made weren't released until 12 years after his death, 2001. He also recorded a number of duo piano works with his wife, Brenda Lucas, sometimes known as Brenda Lucas Ogden. We'll hear one of his Rachmaninoff pieces, one of Rachmaninoff's best-known piano bits, the Prelude in C-sharp minor.

prelude in C sharp minor of Sergei Rachmaninoff, performed there by John Ogden, who passed away on this day in 1989 at the age of only 52. It was a bad day for pianists, because on this day in musical history in 1997, the great Sviatoslav Richter, the Russian pianist, also passed away. He had a slightly longer innings than John Ogden, though. He passed away at the age of 82. He's regarded as one of the greatest pianists of all time, and on this occasion, Wikipedia backs up that assertion with a whole raft of citations, so it must be so. And generally praised for the depth of his interpretations, his virtuoso technique, and his vast repertoire. He had a great supporter in the wonderful pianist Emil Gilels. Emil Gilels stated on his first tour of the United States that the critics who were giving him rave reviews, Gilels said, "You should wait until you hear Richter." Richter started to become a little bit eccentric. He hated planning concerts years in advance, and in later life took to playing at very short notice in small, often darkened halls, with only a small light illuminating the score. He said that setting helped the audience focus on the music being performed rather than on the extraneous and irrelevant matters, such as the performer's grimaces and gestures. I wonder about that. I always like to actually see the pianist at work. It gives me more of a sense of what goes into making the music and the connection between the performer, his instrument, and the music that they together create. But who knows? He suffered later in life a terrible affliction. He had some changes in his hearing that altered his perception of pitch, that made it very difficult for him to perform. Imagine when you hit middle C on the piano and you know what you expect it to sound like and it doesn't sound like that. How off-putting that must be. Interestingly, he didn't like making studio recordings. Not the only artist to feel that way. Most of his recordings come from live performances. We're going to hear part of one of the few studio recordings he made, which is extremely highly regarded as a great recording, from Sergei Rachmaninoff again. We had him with the Prelude in C-sharp minor just before for John Ogden. Now we're going to hear his best-known piano concerto, the second. We'll hear the third and final movement of that, Sviatoslav Richter doing excellent work on the piano, together with the Leningrad, as it was back then, the Leningrad Philharmonic, and conductor Kurt Sanderling.

0: We just heard the third and final movement of Rachmaninoff's Piano Concerto No. 2 in one of the finest performances ever recorded, featuring Sviatoslav Richter, the great Russian pianist who passed away on this day in 1997 at the age of 82, together with, and this was a great pairing of conductor and orchestra for some years, Kurt Sanderling with the Leningrad Philharmonic. It's a 1959 recording. I hope you don't mind US News, Sports, Business and Weather being slightly delayed so we could fit that in. Here it is, right after a few words from Anna first.
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2: Here is a U.S. news update, together with sports and business news. Police have released the ransom notes from the Nancy Guthrie kidnapping case in a renewed attempt to find her captors. Investigators are appealing to the public, hoping that the note's distinct linguistic characteristics will be recognized by someone who knows the culprit. The release marks the latest effort to solve the case and bring those responsible to justice. Authorities believe that a member of the public may hold the key information needed to identify the kidnappers based on the unique way the notes were written. The Major League Baseball trade deadline is approaching, with teams making final moves before Monday at 6 p.m. Eastern Time. A ranking of the top 100 trade candidates has been released, analyzing their potential new teams. The biggest names on the market are being tracked, with predictions on where they will land. This comes as the league prepares for a flurry of activity that could shape the playoff race. Apple has posted a record June quarter, with iPhone sales surging. Chief Executive Tim Cook addressed the company's strategy on artificial intelligence and its position in the Chinese market. Despite the strong performance, Apple's stock declined in trading. The news comes as investors assess the broader technology sector. Additionally, Amazon has announced a significant increase in capital expenditures, reaching $220 billion, due to high memory costs, signaling a major push into artificial intelligence infrastructure. Keep listening for a World News Bulletin at the top of each hour. ACCA.
3: Current temperatures across the United States: Boston at 77, Chicago 66, Denver 67. New York shows 79, Los Angeles 68, and San Francisco 57. Seattle is 62, while temperatures here in Texas reach 82. Our next look at U.S. weather will be at the bottom of the next hour.
0: David Rowell here, a rather late start to the... Well, it's actually not the second half. It's more like the third of this hour of my Saturday show. We start with Dvorak's Symphony No. 9. From the New World, as it's sometimes called, the first movement, Arturo Toscanini, with the NBC Symphony Orchestra. ARIA, popular classical music, making the world a better place, one song at a time.

I didn't look at the date on that until after it started playing, 1938. Toscanini had such a long career that one needs to be sensitive to when the pieces were recorded rather than just assuming, oh, it was probably then plus or minus a year or two sort of thing. Vivaldi now has Concerto in G for two mandolins, RV 532, its third movement. We have Roy Goodman and the Parley of Instruments, and hopefully a couple of mandolinists too. After that, we go to Rimsky-Korsakov and his wonderful Capriccio Espagnol, the second movement, Leopold Stokowski with the London Symphony Orchestra. So we know that's going to be brilliant and bright and exciting.

0: Years of wider conflict. The warning follows recent exchanges and comes as diplomatic efforts remain fragile. In other developments, world-renowned mountaineer Nirmal Purja has been confirmed dead following an avalanche in Pakistan. Meanwhile, Spain has deployed military forces to its Ceuta enclave after thousands of migrants breached the border from Morocco, with at least 9 fatalities reported. The situation remains fluid as authorities work to manage the humanitarian crisis along the Mediterranean coast. Additionally, a major Hungarian nuclear plant faces potential shutdown this weekend due to record low water levels, raising energy security concerns across Europe. Italy has temporarily suspended the Schengen Agreement with Spain, following a sharp rise in migrant crossings into the Spanish territory of Ceuta. Italian Prime Minister Giorgia Meloni described the scenes as shocking. The move comes as an estimated 60,000 migrants attempted the crossing from Morocco, with dozens reported dead during the journey. Officials confirm that most of those who reached the North African territory have now returned. The decision highlights growing tension among European Union members over how to manage migration pressures at the bloc's external borders.
1: International temperatures today: London reaches 80, Paris 86, Berlin 71, and Rome 95. In Asia, Beijing hits 89, Singapore 86, and Tokyo 87. Sydney reports a cool 50. We'll update world news and temperatures at the top of every hour.
2: Our recent release came out in 2013. It features Alexandra Dariescu on the piano, giving us the 24th of Chopin's 24. Piano Preludes.
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was Chopin's Piano Prelude No. 24. He wrote a collection of short little preludes, 24 of them in total. That was the last one. And together, they make a very impressive group of piano pieces. We've now got a musical treat, the entirety of Benjamin Britten's Simple Symphony. This was one of his early pieces. It's a very approachable, fun piece of music, fairly short, and the four movements of the Simple Symphony.

symphony have fun alliterative titles. The first movement is the boisterous bourrée. Then we hear the playful pizzicato, the sentimental saraband, and end with the frolicsome finale. And as an extra bonus, this 1969 recording features the English Chamber Orchestra, and guess who its conductor is? Yes, it's Benjamin Britten himself, so this is very authentic.

Wasn't that fun? We treated ourselves to the full four movements of Benjamin Britten's Simple Symphony, conducted by Benjamin Britten himself, who was not only a good composer, he was a great conductor as well, particularly of Mozart. I have to think he's quite good at conducting his own music too. He was with the English Chamber Orchestra there. Erich Wolfgang Kongold now, best known for the music he wrote for movies, but here he is with his opera, The Dead City. We can hear the song Marietta's Lied, sung by Kiri Tikanoa, with Julius Rudel and the Philharmonia Orchestra. After that, the third of three German dances by Mozart, Bruno Walter with the Vienna Philharmonic. This one's often played in winter, and you can probably guess why when you hear it, and you'll understand why its nickname is the Sleigh Ride.

0: nice little tune, that, isn't it? That's the third of three German dancers, K605 by Mozart. I don't want to say its German name, but someone is tempting me to do so. Devil, get thee behind me. Its German name. You have to be so careful how I say this, otherwise it will sound like something different. Die Schlittenfahrt. See, told you, better to say it in English. The Sleigh Ride, Bruno Walter and the Vienna Philharmonic. And before that, Marietta's Lied from Korngold's opera, The Dead City. U.S. News, Sports, Business, and Weather Updates now.
1: Here is a U.S. News update, together with sports and business news. Police have released the ransom notes from the Nancy Guthrie kidnapping case in a renewed attempt to find her captors. Investigators are appealing to the public, hoping that the note's distinct linguistic characteristics will be recognized by someone who knows the culprit. The release marks the latest effort to solve the case and bring those responsible to justice. Authorities believe that a member of the public may hold the key information needed to identify the kidnappers based on the unique way the notes were written. The New York Giants have suspended pay to outfielder Harrison Bader following a scooter crash, according to team officials. The incident occurred over the weekend, with the organization deciding on disciplinary action. Bader's status with the team remains uncertain as the investigation continues. The Giants have not provided a timeline for his return to the lineup. This development comes as the team prepares for the upcoming series. Apple has reported record revenue for its June quarter, driven by a surge in iPhone sales. Chief Executive Tim Cook addressed the company's strategy regarding artificial intelligence and its operations in China. Despite the strong financial results, Apple's stock declined in trading. The announcement comes as investors closely watch the technology sector, with other major firms also reporting quarterly earnings this week. The record performance highlights continued consumer demand for Apple products amid a competitive market landscape. Keep listening for a World News Bulletin at the top of each hour. ACA.
2: Current temperatures across the United States show Boston at 81, Chicago at 66, and Denver at 72. New York is 83, Los Angeles 70, and San Francisco 57. Seattle is 63, while here in Texas it is 84. Our next look at U.S. weather will be at the bottom of the next hour.
0: David Rowell here, taking you back to the music with one of the many violin concerti of Giovanni Battista Viotti. He was an Italian virtuoso violinist who also wrote music for the violin, as is often the case. Lived from 1755 to 1824. An exciting time to be a musician. He personally knew both Haydn and Beethoven. Imagine that. I wonder what they talked about if they're all sitting in the room at the same time. Well, Beethoven would be probably off in a corner drinking with a lampshade over his head. Haydn would be busy making jokes. And as for Viotti, I really don't know. Maybe he'd be writing another violin concerto. Here's the third movement of his 22nd Isaac Stern, the violinist, Pierre Monteur with the Boston Symphony Orchestra.
3: This is Aria, popular classical music, every day and everywhere.

The third movement of Viotti's Violin Concerto No. 22, Pierre Monteur with the Boston Symphony Orchestra and violinist Isaac Stern. I must become more familiar with his music. I bet there's another piece or two we could also feature on Aria. Grieg now, and certainly he's well represented here on Aria, because he deserves to be. Here's the first part of his Sigurd Jorsalfar suite, In the King's Hall. Fabian Savitsky with the Indianapolis Symphony Orchestra. And then Jean-Philippe Rameau and his Nouvelle Suite de Pièces de Clavecin, new collection of harpsichord pieces. We will hear the piece The Hen. Also featured, same tune, nothing more sincere and flattering than copying after all. Also appears in Respighi's The Birds as The Hen as well. I guess copyright had expired between when Rameau wrote it and when Respighi copied it. Christophe Rousset on the harpsichord.

The Hen from Rameau's new collection of harpsichord pieces, Christophe Rousset on the harpsichord. Before that, the prelude in the King's Hall to the Siegfried Jossofar suite of Grieg. One piece, I think, and we're done for this hour, the Runaway Rocking Horse. My, that conjures up mental images. Light music of English light music composer Eric Coates, performed by Charles Williams and the Queen's Hall Light Orchestra.

0: Our programming on ARIA every day has four programs starting at midnight and again at midday, U.S. Central Time. First, there's our hour of the smoothest, gentlest, most pleasing and flowing classical music. Then from 1 till 4, host Robbie Rainey presents his musical tapestry show. After that, Wendy Barnett hosts the ARIA Classical Pops concert until 7, at which time David Rowell provides his daily delights up till 12, with more of the music you're sure to enjoy.
1: David Rowell here. Welcome to the start of the final hour of my Saturday show, World News and Weather. And then we start the final hour, as always, with a waltz. What a waltz we have for you as well.
2: Here are world news headlines. Middle East tensions escalate as President Trump threatens renewed strikes against Iran, raising fears of wider conflict. The warning follows recent exchanges and comes as diplomatic efforts remain fragile. In other developments, world-renowned mountaineer Nirmal Purja has been confirmed dead following an avalanche in Pakistan. Meanwhile, Spain has deployed military forces to its Ceuta enclave after thousands of migrants breached the border from Morocco, with at least 9 fatalities reported. The situation remains fluid as authorities work to manage the humanitarian crisis along the Mediterranean coast. Additionally, a major Hungarian nuclear plant faces potential shutdown this weekend due to record low water levels, raising energy security concerns across Europe. Italy has temporarily suspended the Schengen Agreement with Spain, following a sharp rise in migrant crossings into the Spanish territory of Ceuta. Italian Prime Minister Giorgia Meloni described the scenes as shocking. The move comes as an estimated 60,000 migrants attempted the crossing from Morocco, with dozens reported dead during the journey. Officials confirm that most of those who reached the North African territory have now returned. The decision highlights growing tension among European Union members over how to manage migration pressures at the bloc's external borders.
3: International temperatures today: London reaches 80, Paris 86, Berlin 71, and Rome 95. In Asia, Beijing hits 89, Singapore 86, and Tokyo 87. Sydney reports a cool 50. We'll update world news and temperatures at the top of every hour.
1: Our opening waltz this morning was composed in 1889 to honor the friendship between the Austrian and the German emperors. And it was called The Emperor.

known waltz earlier this week, the thing that always enchants me with the Emperor waltz is how it starts. Because these waltzes became such a stylized, formalized sort of form of music. And the first part of it was the introduction, where, as I imagine it to be, when the music starts playing, the gentlemen get up and walk over to where the lady they will have that dance with is seated and bows and holds out his hand, and she takes his hand and stands up. And they walk onto the dance floor and they sort of take their position and wait for the actual waltzing to start. And when you write as many waltzes as Johann Strauss Jr. did, you get kind of sort of bored with just playing a usual bit of music to say, okay, guys, here we go, get ready. And he did an extraordinary thing with this waltz. The waltz, of course, is in 3-4 time. 1-2-3, 1-2-3. Has anyone who has ever clumsily trodden on their partner's feet around the dance floor, such as me, would know. Big one, small one, small one. Big step, small step, small step. But he starts the Emperor Waltz in 2-2 time. 1-2, 1-2. How does he get from a very strong rhythmic 1-2, 1-2, 1-2 to changing that without making everything seem discombobulated? 1-2-3, 1-2-3. Listen and see. He plays a trick on you. After the introduction in 2-2 time, we then go into sort of a murky, cloudy bit where the music loses all sort of sense of rhythm. And then out of the clouds comes, yes, the glorious 3-4 waltzing that follows. And we're treating ourselves to William Steinberg, the gentleman born on this day in 1899, together with the orchestra that he conducted for 24 years, the Pittsburgh Symphony Orchestra, in this 1953 recording of The Emperor Waltz by Johann Strauss Jr. ARIA, popular classical music, making the world a better place, one song at a time.

the emperor waltz, perhaps Johann Strauss Jr.'s second best and second best known waltz out of the many hundreds he wrote. William Steinberg with the Pittsburgh Symphony Orchestra. Steinberg having been born on this day in 1899, passed away in 1978. Mahler now, we go to his fourth symphony, one of his nicest, I think. We'll hear the first movement. The fourth symphony isn't too big, isn't too loud, isn't too long. It's just nice. We'll hear the first movement with Willem Mengelberg and the Concertgebouw Orchestra in a 1939 recording.

0: As the first of the four movements of Mahler's Symphony No. 4, Willem Mengelberg and the Concertgebouw Orchestra, in a recording that doesn't sound its age at all, a 1939 recording. U.S. News, Sports, Business and Weather Updates Now.
1: Here is a U.S. News update, together with sports and business news. Police have released the original ransom notes from the kidnapping of Nancy Guthrie in a fresh appeal to the public. Investigators believe the notes contain distinct linguistic characteristics that may be recognized by someone who knows the kidnapper. The release marks the latest attempt to generate new leads in the case, with authorities urging anyone who recognizes the writing style or phrasing to come forward. The notes are now public, and police hope this will finally break the case open. The New York Giants have suspended pay-to-center fielder Harrison Bader following a scooter crash. The team has not released details on the incident or the length of the suspension. This disciplinary action comes as the team prepares for the remainder of the season. Bader's status with the organization is now uncertain as the Giants evaluate the situation. Apple has reported record revenue for its June quarter, driven by a surge in iPhone sales. Chief Executive Tim Cook addressed the company's position on artificial intelligence and its operations in China. The announcement comes as Amazon revealed plans to increase its capital spending to $220 billion, citing high memory costs. Amazon's stock climbed more than 11% following the announcement. Despite the record results, Apple's shares declined in trading. Separately, mortgage rates have risen to their highest level in 1 year, adding pressure to the housing market. Keep listening for a World News Bulletin at the top of each hour. ACA.
2: Current temperatures across the United States show Boston and New York at 86, Chicago at 69, and Denver at 80. Los Angeles reports 79, San Francisco 63, and Seattle 65. Here in small town Texas, it is 89. Our next look at U.S. weather will be at the bottom of the next hour.
0: David Rowell here, taking you back to the music for the last 25 minutes of my show on the Saturday, the very first day of August. And this is probably the oldest piece of music I'm playing today. Indeed, I'm sure it is. It's music by Gregorio Allegri. It's his Miserere. It dates to about the 1630s. So it's almost 400 years old. And at the time, it was only allowed to be played in the Sistine Chapel in the Vatican in Rome, because it had some special musical forms within it that the Pope, in his wisdom, thought it would be harmful and dangerous to share with the population as a whole. I don't understand that, but maybe you will when you hear it. It's very clever music. It's written for two choirs, one with five voices, the other with four. And they take turns in singing, and then they join in the end with a glorious piece of nine-part polyphony. What's that? Well, you'll hear it soon enough. We have Andrew Parrott with the Taverner Consort and Players giving us Allegri's Miserere.
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The Miserere of Gregorio Allegri, almost 400 years old. Andrew Parrott with the Taverner Consort and Players. We've some Nutcracker now from Tchaikovsky. It's always a plus. We'll hear the Arabian Dance, one of the character dances from Act 2. Evgeny Svetlanov and the USSR Symphony Orchestra. And then the Minuet from the Suite Bergamasque, piano music by Claude Debussy, performed by Rudolf Fiorkusny on the piano. And I think we can squeeze in one more piece before the end of my show. If so, let's make it the third movement of the Second Symphony of Schubert, Charles Munch and the Boston Symphony Orchestra, which means it's time for me already, David Rahl, to thank you for enriching your Saturday with a little dollop of aria. Make it a larger dollop. Keep listening. We've plenty more great music for you. Bye for now.

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Wanting something gentle to calm down with? 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

Our hour of the smoothest, easiest music is almost over. But don't go away. Robbie is waiting to continue your musical enjoyment at the top of the hour.

0: Welcome to the encore repeat of Robbie's show, The Musical Tapestry. His show is presented every day from 1 until 4 a.m. U.S. Central Time, and then repeated from 1 until 4 p.m.
1: Welcome to this hour of The Musical Tapestry right here on ARIA Radio. My name is Robbie Rainey. We've got music in this hour by Mozart, by Prokofiev, by Liszt and Ravel, and others. I do hope you'll stay tuned. First up, we've got world news and weather.
2: Here are world news headlines. $50,000 in cash, hidden inside two false-bottomed coolers, was smuggled across the border on Tuesday, only to be seized by customs officials at the port of entry. The driver, a 42-year-old man from Phoenix, claimed the money belonged to a friend who asked him to transport the coolers without knowing their contents. However, a drug-sniffing dog alerted officers to the hidden compartment during a routine inspection. Officials have charged the man with money laundering and are investigating the source of the funds. He faces up to 10 years in prison if convicted. Spain has criticized the response of some European Union countries to the recent migrant crossings into its North African territory of Ceuta, calling their actions selfish. Italy has temporarily suspended the Schengen border arrangement with Spain, with Prime Minister Giorgia Meloni describing the scenes in Ceuta as shocking. The comments come amid a mass influx of migrants from Morocco, with an estimated 60,000 people crossing into the territory. Most have since returned, according to Spanish officials.
3: International temperatures show London at 78, Paris at 81, Berlin at 70, and Rome at 93. In Asia, Beijing, Singapore, and Tokyo each reach 85. Sydney reports 48. We'll update world news and temperatures at the top of every hour.
1: Welcome to this hour of The Musical Tapestry. My name is Robbie Rainey. Thanks so much for tuning in. We begin with a waltz by Joseph Strauss called The Austrian Village Swallows. It's Opus 164, performed by the Vienna State Opera Orchestra, led by Peter Falk.

Peter Falk led the Vienna State Opera Orchestra. That was the Austrian Village Swallows Waltz, Opus 164 by Joseph Strauss. This is the Musical Tapestry right here on ARIA Radio. I'm Robbie Rainey. The introduction to Act One of Swan Lake by Peter Ilyich Tchaikovsky is coming up in about 6.5 minutes or so. Seiji Ozawa leads the Boston Symphony Orchestra. But right now, the Allegro Maestoso from Mozart's Horn Concerto No. 2. We'll hear the Academy of St. Martin in the Fields led by Neville Mariner.

The Boston Symphony Orchestra was led there by Seiji Ozawa. We heard the introduction to Swan Lake by Peter Ilyich Tchaikovsky. Before that was the Allegro Maestoso from Mozart's Horn Concerto No. 2 in E-flat major, with the Academy of St. Martin in the Fields led by Neville Mariner. This is the Musical Tapestry on ARIA Radio. Thanks so much for tuning in. We've got music of Edvard Grieg right now, one of his symphonic dances with Eduardo Mata and the Dallas Symphony Orchestra.

0: Eduardo Mata led the Dallas Symphony Orchestra. We heard one of the symphonic dances by Edvard Grieg. You're tuned in to the Musical Tapestry right here on ARIA Radio. My name is Robbie Rainey, and it's such a pleasure to share some time with you on this Saturday.
1: Here is a U.S. news update, together with sports and business news. President Donald Trump has threatened to immediately revive a $1.8 billion fund aimed at preventing the weaponization of government, intensifying a standoff in the Senate. The president wrote that the fund will be back on the table and that he will get it done. This move comes as two senators are holding out on his nominee for Attorney General, Todd Blanche, seeking assurances that the compensation fund for Trump allies will be permanently ended. The nomination remains stalled amidst these deepening political tensions. San Francisco 49ers wide receiver Ricky Pearsall will undergo season-ending surgery, cutting his 2026 campaign short. The team confirmed the procedure, though specific details on the injury were not disclosed. Pearsall's absence is a significant blow to the 49ers' receiving core as they prepare for the upcoming season. Meanwhile, the Buffalo Bills are facing concerns after defensive back Chauncey Gardner-Johnson was carted off the field with a leg injury during training camp. Apple has posted record revenue for its June quarter, driven by a surge in iPhone sales. Chief Executive Tim Cook addressed the company's strategy regarding artificial intelligence and its operations in China. Despite the strong financial results, Apple's stock declined in trading. In related technology news, Amazon announced it is doubling its investment in artificial intelligence, hiking capital expenditures to $220 billion due to high memory costs, which also impacted market movements. Keep listening for a World News Bulletin at the top of each hour. ACCA.
2: Current temperatures across the nation include 86 in Boston, 71 in Chicago, and 86 in Denver. New York reports 87, Los Angeles 85, and San Francisco 70. Seattle is at 66, while here in small-town Texas, the temperature is 94. Our next look at U.S. weather will be at the bottom of the next hour.
0: Welcome back to this hour of the Musical Tapestry. It's Saturday, the first day of August, Rabbit Rabbit, and we turn right now to music of Franz Liszt. This is the Fantasy and Fugue on the theme B-A-C-H, Bach. B in German nomenclature is a B-flat. A and C are like normal, and H is B natural. Don't know why, I just know that it is. And so Johann Sebastian Bach used the B-A-C-H, B-flat, A-C, B-natural theme as sort of a signature, and then later composers used it as an homage to the great Johann Sebastian. Here's Peter Herford performing.

The Fantasy and Fugue on the theme B.A.C.H. by Franz Liszt, performed for us by organist Peter Herford. This is the Musical Tapestry on ARIA Radio. Thanks for the pleasure of your company. Feria from the Rhapsody Espanol by Maurice Ravel is up in about 7 minutes, with Paul Perret leading the Detroit Symphony Orchestra. But first, here is the minuet from the Symphony No. 92 in G Major by Joseph Haydn. Sergiu Celibidache is the conductor of the Munich Philharmonic.

That was Feria from the Rhapsody Espanol by Maurice Ravel, with the Detroit Symphony Orchestra led by Paul Perret. And before that was the Minuet from Joseph Haydn's Symphony No. 92 in G major. Sergei Celibidache led the Munich Philharmonic. One more piece is up in this hour. We've got the Huntsman's Chorus from Der Freischütz by Carl Maria von Weber. Marco Muni leads the Ljubljana Radio Symphony Orchestra and Chorus.

0: Welcome to the encore repeat of Robbie's show, The Musical Tapestry. This show is presented every day from 1 until 4 a.m. U.S. Central Time, and then repeated from 1 until 4 p.m.
1: Welcome to this hour of The Musical Tapestry. My name is Robbie Rainey. Coming up, we've got music of Antonin Dvorak, Franz Lehár, Johannes Brahms, and others. I do hope you'll stay tuned. First up, we've got world news and weather.
2: Here are world news headlines. At least three people have been killed in an explosion at a restaurant in Moscow, according to Russian authorities. The blast occurred at the establishment in the Russian capital, with emergency services responding to the scene. Details surrounding the cause of the explosion remain under investigation, and officials have not yet released the identities of the victims. This incident adds to heightened tensions in the region, as Moscow continues to face significant security concerns amid ongoing geopolitical conflicts. Authorities have launched a full inquiry into the blast, and further updates are expected as the investigation progresses. Italy has temporarily suspended the Schengen border agreement with Spain following a surge of migrant crossings into the Spanish territory of Ceuta. Prime Minister Giorgia Meloni described the scenes as shocking. An estimated 60,000 migrants crossed from Morocco, with dozens dying during the journey. Spanish officials report that most of those who entered have since returned. The move highlights growing tension among European Union member states regarding migration policy, with Spain criticizing the response of other EU nations as selfish during this humanitarian crisis.
3: A look at international temperatures. London reports 76, Paris 80, Berlin 68, and Rome 89. In Asia, Beijing and Singapore both reach 85, while Tokyo is 84. Sydney records 47. We'll update world news and temperatures at the top of every hour.
1: Welcome to this hour of The Musical Tapestry. My name is Robbie Rainey. We begin with some music by Sergei Rachmaninoff. This is the opening movement from his Symphony No. 2 in E minor, Opus 27. It starts off slowly, but then it will get going at a nice brisk pace. We'll hear the Bolshoi Orchestra led by Yevgeny Sviatlanov.

Yevgeny Sviatlanov led the Bolshoi Orchestra in the opening movement, Allegro Moderato, with a slow introduction from the Symphony No. 2 in E minor, Opus 27, by Sergei Rachmaninoff. This is the Musical Tapestry. Thanks so much for sharing some time with me on this Saturday. We've got the ballet version of The Merry Widow by Franz Lehár in about 4 minutes. John Lanchbery leads the Adelaide Symphony Orchestra. But first, the Scherzo and Trio from the Amaryllis Suite by George Frederick Handel, with the Royal Philharmonic, led by Yehudi Menuhin.

0: John Lanchberry led the Adelaide Symphony Orchestra. We heard the ballet version of The Merry Widow by Franz Lehár. Before that was the scherzo from the Amaryllis Suite by George Frideric Handel, with Yehudi Menuhin leading the Royal Philharmonic Orchestra. This is the Musical Tapestry. Thanks for tuning in.
1: Here is a U.S. news update, together with sports and business news. The United States economy experienced an unexpected slowdown in the second quarter, growing at an annual rate of just 1.5%. This marks a decline from the 2.1% growth recorded in the previous 3 months. The figures, released on Saturday, signal a potential cooling in economic momentum and raise questions about the nation's fiscal trajectory. Analysts are now closely monitoring consumer spending and market stability as the country navigates this period of reduced expansion. San Francisco 49ers wide receiver Ricky Pearsall will undergo season-ending surgery, according to team sources. The injury is a significant blow to the 49ers receiving core ahead of the new campaign. Elsewhere, Buffalo Bills defensive back Jordan Gardner-Johnson was carted off the field with a leg injury during practice, while a Kansas City Chiefs rookie standout also suffered a leg injury. All three teams are now assessing their rosters as training camps continue. Apple has posted a record June quarter, driven by a surge in iPhone sales, with Chief Executive Tim Cook commenting on the company's position in artificial intelligence and the Chinese market. Despite the record revenue, Apple's stock declined in trading. Separately, Amazon has doubled down on artificial intelligence spending, raising its capital expenditure to $220 billion. That increase is attributed to high memory costs. Both companies are navigating a rapidly evolving technology landscape as they invest heavily in future capabilities. Keep listening for a World News Bulletin at the top of each hour. ACCA.
2: Current temperatures across the United States show Boston at 83, Chicago at 73, and Denver at 89. New York and Los Angeles both report 87, while San Francisco stands at 70. Seattle is at 67, and here in Texas, it is 95. Our next look at U.S. weather will be at the bottom of the next hour.
0: Welcome back to the Musical Tapestry right here on ARIA Radio. My name is Robbie Rainey. Johannes Brahms wrote two overtures back-to-back. Opus 80 is the Academic Festival Overture. Opus 81 is the Tragic Overture. Neither one have a particular program in mind. Academic Festival is quite a lighthearted piece, which quotes college drinking songs. And the Tragic Overture is meant sort of as a feeling of tragedy, but doesn't depict a specific one. It's glorious music, though. The Tragic Overture, Opus 81 by Johannes Brahms, with the NBC Symphony Orchestra, led by Arturo Toscanini.

Arturo Toscanini led the NBC Symphony Orchestra in the Tragic Overture Opus 81 by Johannes Brahms. You're listening to the Musical Tapestry right here on ARIA Radio. We'll hear the Carezza Waltz Opus 38 by Enrique Granados. Coming up in about 7 minutes' time, Marie-Hélène Doss is the pianist. But first, Fabian Savitsky leads the Indianapolis Symphony Orchestra in a performance of the Slavonic Dance No. 4 in F major by Antonin Dvorak.

0: Welcome to the encore repeat of Robbie's show, The Musical Tapestry. His show is presented every day from 1 until 4 a.m. U.S. Central Time, and then repeated from 1 until 4 p.m.
1: Welcome to this hour of The Musical Tapestry. My name is Robbie Rainey. Music by Ottorina Respighi, Felix Mendelssohn, Johann Strauss Jr., and Zoltan Kodály are coming up later on in this hour. I do hope you'll stay tuned. First up, we've got world news and the weather.
2: Here are world news headlines. A dramatic rescue operation unfolded on Friday afternoon when a group of kayakers were trapped by rapidly rising floodwaters in the Colorado River near Moab, Utah. Emergency services received the distress call at 2:15 p.m. local time following a sudden flash flood that swept through the canyon. A specialized swift water rescue team deployed helicopters, successfully airlifting all five kayakers to safety within 2 hours. Officials report no injuries, though the river remains closed to recreational traffic while water levels stabilize. Authorities urge visitors to check weather forecasts before undertaking water activities in the region this weekend. 9 people have been killed in a series of strikes on the Ukrainian capital, Kyiv, as Moscow escalates its deadly ballistic missile attacks. In response, Ukraine has reported the sinking of a Russian container ship. The assault marks a significant intensification of hostilities, with the strikes causing casualties and damage in the city. Ukrainian officials have not yet released further details regarding the extent of the damage or the identities of those killed. This latest escalation comes amid ongoing conflict, with international calls for de-escalation continuing to go unheeded.
3: International temperatures show London at 73, Paris at 78, Berlin at 64, and Rome at 87. In Asia, Beijing and Singapore both reach 84, while Tokyo is 83. Sydney reports 46. We'll update world news and temperatures at the top of every hour.
1: Welcome to this hour of the Musical Tapestry. It's Saturday, August 1st. Rabbit, rabbit. We've got music of Mozart up first. This is the fourth movement from his clarinet quintet in A major. Reginald Kell is the clarinetist, along with the Philharmonia Quartet.

The Philharmonia Quartet was led there by Reginald Kell. We heard the Allegretto with variations from the Clarinet Quintet in A Major by Wolfgang Amadeus Mozart. You're listening to The Musical Tapestry. My name is Robbie Rainey. Franz Schubert's Lullaby is coming up in about 4 minutes in a performance by Roger Woodward. But first, Gli Uccelli, The Birds by Ottorino Respighi. We'll hear The Cuckoo with the Philadelphia Orchestra led by Eugene Ormandy.

That was Schubert's Lullaby with pianist Roger Woodward. And before that was The Cuckoo from the suite called The Birds by Otto Rina Respighi. Eugene Ormandy led the Philadelphia Orchestra. You're tuned in to the Musical Tapestry right here on ARIA Radio. We'll hear Pregaria from the suite number 4 by Tchaikovsky in about 5.5 minutes or so. The orchestra of the Swiss Romande is conducted here by Ernest Ansome. Before that, though, music of Felix Mendelssohn is up. The second movement from his Symphony No. 5, the Reformation Symphony. Dmitri Metropoulos leads the New York Philharmonic.

0: And it's also may led the orchestra of the Swiss Romande in Pregaria from the suite number 4 by Peter Ilyich Tchaikovsky. And before that, Dmitri Metropoulos led the New York Philharmonic in the second movement from the symphony number 5, the Reformation Symphony by Felix Mendelssohn. This is the Musical Tapestry on ARIA Radio.
1: Here is a U.S. news update, together with sports and business news. The United States economy grew at an annual rate of 1.5% in the 3 months to June, a surprise slowdown from the 2.1% growth recorded in the previous quarter. The figures released today show a deceleration in economic activity during the second quarter of the year. Economists had anticipated a steadier performance. The slowdown raises questions about the strength of the current economic expansion and could influence future policy decisions as officials assess the nation's financial health. San Francisco 49ers wide receiver Ricky Pearsall will undergo season-ending surgery, according to team sources. The nature of the injury was not disclosed. Elsewhere, the Pittsburgh Pirates have acquired relief pitcher Camilo Duval from the New York Yankees in a trade. Buffalo Bills safety Chauncey Gardner-Johnson was carted off the field with a leg injury during practice. Apple has posted a record June quarter, driven by a surge in iPhone sales. Chief Executive Tim Cook addressed the company's position on artificial intelligence and its operations in China. Despite the record revenue, Apple's stock declined following the announcement. In related market news, Amazon has doubled down on artificial intelligence spending, increasing its capital expenditure to $220 billion, citing high memory costs. Amazon shares surged nearly 12% on the news. Keep listening for a World News Bulletin at the top of each hour. ACCA.
2: Temperatures across the nation vary widely today. Boston is at 85, while Chicago reads 71. Denver reaches 92, with New York and Los Angeles both at 87. San Francisco sits at 73, and Seattle at 68. Locally, it is 96 here in Texas. Our next look at U.S. weather will be at the bottom of the next hour.
0: Welcome back to the Musical Tapestry. My name is Robbie Rainey. We have got a waltz by Johann Strauss Jr. right now, his Joy of Living Waltz, Opus 340, with the Vienna Philharmonic led by Willy Baskovsky.

Willy Boskovsky led the Vienna Philharmonic in The Joy of Living Waltz, Opus 340, by Johann Strauss, Jr. This is the Musical Tapestry on ARIA Radio. Thanks so much for the pleasure of your company. The opening slow movement from The Dances of Galanta by Zoltan Kodály is up about 3.5 minutes from now. We'll hear Victor de Sabata and the Berlin Philharmonic. But first, here's Alvaro Casuto leading the Algarve Orchestra in the minuet from the Symphony in D Major by Juan Crisóstomo de Arriaga.

That was the opening movement from The Dances of Galanta by Zoltán Kodály, with Victor de Sabata leading the Berlin Philharmonic. Before that was the Algarve Orchestra, led by Alvaro Casuto, performing the minuet from the Symphony in D Major by Juan Crisóstomo de Arriaga. This is The Musical Tapestry. I'm Robbie Brainey. We've got music of J.S. Bach up about 5 minutes from now. His Fugue in F-sharp major from the second book of the Well-Tempered Clavier. Edwin Fischer is the pianist. But first, Thomas Beecham performs, or I should say, Thomas Beecham leads the Royal Philharmonic Orchestra in the Carillon from L'Onésienne Suite No. 1 by Georges Bizet.

0: Welcome to the encore repeat of Wendy's show, the Aria Classical Pops Concert. Her show is presented every day from 4 until 7 a.m. U.S. Central Time, and then repeated from 4 until 7 p.m.
1: Welcome to the Aria Pops Concert. I'm Wendy Barnett, here with you playing the most popular works by the most famous composers of all time. Coming up this hour, music from Edvard Grieg, Claude Debussy, Richard Wagner, and much more. It all begins after this check of world news and weather.
2: Here are world news headlines. At least 3 people are dead and 21 others injured following a bomb attack at an upscale restaurant in central Moscow. The explosion occurred on Saturday, August 1st, and police vehicles remain at the scene. Authorities have not yet released a statement regarding a potential suspect or motive. The attack has heightened tensions in the Russian capital, coming amid ongoing regional conflicts. Emergency services are on site, and an investigation has been launched to determine the cause of the blast. Italian Prime Minister Giorgia Meloni has labeled the scenes in the Spanish territory of Ceuta as shocking, as Italy temporarily suspended the Schengen border agreement with Spain. The move follows an estimated 60,000 migrants crossing from Morocco, with dozens losing their lives during the journey. Most of those who entered have now returned, according to Spanish officials. Italy's decision highlights a growing frustration among some European Union nations over how the migrant crisis is being managed by others, drawing criticism of a selfish response from Spain.
3: International temperatures today: London 69, Paris 76, Berlin 62, and Rome 87. In Asia, Beijing and Singapore, both 84, Tokyo 86. Sydney reports 46. We'll update world news and temperatures at the top of every hour.
1: Welcome back to the Aria Pops Concert. We'll begin the program today with a work that's almost 9 minutes long from Beethoven's Symphony No. 6, the Pastoral Symphony. He completed the work in 1808, and it premiered that year in December on the same concert that introduced the Fifth Symphony, the Fourth Piano Concerto, and the Choral Fantasy. We'll hear the first movement titled Awakening of Cheerful Feelings on Arriving in the Country. Here's Arturo Toscanini conducting the BBC Symphony Orchestra.
0: Aria, the world's best classical music, now being broadcast to the world.

That was the first movement to Beethoven's Sixth Symphony here on the Aria Pops Concert. Coming up, we'll hear music from Antonin Dvorak, also a selection from Aaron Copland's Rodeo. And right now, we'll start the set of music with Edvard Grieg's Holberg Suite with the fifth movement. He completed the Holberg Suite in 1884 to mark the bicentenary of Ludvig Holberg, the Danish-Norwegian writer born in 1684. We'll hear the Budapest Strings perform. And then we'll move right into the Tortoises, movement number 4 from The Carnival of the Animals by Camille Saint-Saëns, with Stanislav Gorgovinko leading the St. Petersburg Radio and TV Symphony Orchestra.

That was The Tortoises, movement number 4 from The Carnival of the Animals by Camille Saint-Saëns, and before that, Rigaudon, the 5th movement to the Holberg Suite by Edvard Grieg. In about 7 minutes or so, we'll have a check of news and weather here on ARIA Radio. Do stay with me. Now music from Claude Debussy. We'll hear Clair de Lune. The Suite Bergamasque was first drafted around 1890 and revised before publication in 1904. Clair de Lune means moonlight and takes its title from a poem by Paul Verlaine. It's the 3rd movement of the Suite Bergamasque. We'll hear Rudolf Verkunci on the piano, and we'll start with Antonín Dvořák's Slavonic Dance No. 1. Here's George Zell leading the NBC Symphony Orchestra.

0: That was Claire de Lune by Claude Debussy, and before that, Antonin Dvorak's Slavonic Dance No. 1. Coming up after a short break, the overture to the Flying Dutchman. Stay with me here on ARIA Radio. I'll be right back after U.S. news, sports, business, and weather.
1: Here is a U.S. news update, together with sports and business news. United States prosecutors have withdrawn vandalism charges linked to damage at the Lincoln Memorial Reflecting Pool, admitting that contractors, not vandals, caused the harm. The accusation had been leveled against a former Olympian, but officials now confirm faulty repair work was responsible. The decision follows an investigation that revealed the damage occurred during routine maintenance. The case had drawn significant attention after strong public statements regarding the incident. The drop charges mark a reversal in the handling of the matter, with authorities now focusing on accountability for the botched repairs rather than pursuing criminal charges against individuals. In a stunning turn of events, the NFL free agency landscape has been shaken by LeBron James's decision to join the Philadelphia 76ers. The 22-time All-Star's move was driven by loyalty to his own basketball compass. Meanwhile, the MLB trade deadline looms Monday, with the Pirates acquiring Yankees relief pitcher Doval. San Francisco's Pearsall requires season-ending surgery, and a Bills player suffered a leg injury in practice. Apple has posted record results for its June quarter, driven by a surge in iPhone sales. Chief Executive Tim Cook addressed the company's strategies involving artificial intelligence and its operations in China. Despite the record revenue, shares declined following the announcement. In related technology news, Amazon has doubled its investment in artificial intelligence spending, with capital expenditures reaching $220 billion due to high memory costs. Both companies remain central to market discussions as investors assess the impact of their significant technology spending. Keep listening for a World News Bulletin at the top of each hour. ACA.
2: Current temperatures across the United States: Boston at 83, Chicago 71, Denver 93. New York reports 83, Los Angeles 88, San Francisco 72. Seattle stands at 70, while here in small town Texas, it is 92. Our next look at U.S. weather will be at the bottom of the next hour.
0: Welcome back to the ARIA Pops concert. I'm Wendy Barnett, here with you till the top of the hour at 7 o'clock U.S. Central Time, playing the most popular works by the most famous composers of all time. We'll begin this half hour with an 11-minute work from Richard Wagner, the Overture to the Flying Dutchman. He composed it in 1841 and revised it several times later. The opera premiered in Dresden in January of 1843, conducted by Wagner, and he drew on the legend of a cursed sea captain doomed to sail until redeemed by faithful love. Here's the Overture to the Flying Dutchman with George Schulte conducting the Chicago Symphony Orchestra.
3: This is ARIA, popular classical music, every day and everywhere.

The Overture to the Flying Dutchman by Richard Wagner here on the Aria Pops Concert. Coming up a little later, we'll hear some music from Dmitri Shostakovich, selections from Beethoven, music from Isaac Albéniz, and right now, let's hear Johannes Brahms' Second Symphony with the third movement performed by the Philadelphia Orchestra under the lead of Otto Klimperer. And we'll begin with Aaron Copland's Rodeo, the Saturday Night Waltz. He composed Rodeo in 1942 as a ballet, and the ballet premiered at the Metropolitan Opera House in New York in the same year. Now, the Saturday Night Waltz is one of the four dance episodes Copland later extracted from the ballet. And we'll hear Aaron Copland, leading the London Symphony Orchestra.

That was the third movement to Johannes Brahms' Second Symphony. Before that, we heard Saturday Night Waltz, the third movement to Rodeo by Aaron Copland. Let's hear a couple more selections before we move right along into the 5 o'clock hour. We'll have a check of world news and weather, and then music from Sergei Prokofiev, Felix Mendelssohn, The Sleeping Beauty, and much, much more. Right now, Dmitri Shostakovich's The Gadfly Suite. We'll hear Folk Feast, performed by the Belgian Radio Symphony Orchestra with conductor Jose Sara Breyer. And then we'll start this set of music with the third movement to Mozart's Eine kleine Nacht music. Here's Fritz Busch leading the Danish Radio Symphony Orchestra.

0: Welcome to the encore repeat of Wendy's show, the Aria Classical Pops Concert. Her show is presented every day from 4 until 7 a.m. US Central Time, and then repeated from 4 until 7 p.m.
1: This is the Aria Pops Concert. I'm Wendy Barnett, here with you playing the most popular works by the most famous composers of all time. Do stay with me. Coming up this hour, we'll hear music from Prokofiev, Dvorak, Mendelssohn, Beethoven, and after a short break, music from George Enescu. I'll be right back after world news and weather.
2: Here are world news headlines. A bomb exploded at a restaurant in central Moscow on Saturday, killing two people. Authorities report a woman suspected of delivering the device is also dead. The blast occurred during the evening hours, shattering windows and causing significant damage to the establishment. Russian investigators have launched a criminal inquiry into the incident, though no group has yet claimed responsibility. Police have cordoned off the area as forensic teams search for evidence. The motive behind the attack remains under investigation as security forces work to determine whether this was a targeted act or part of a broader pattern of violence. The European Union has called an emergency meeting to discuss the migrant crisis in the Spanish enclave of Ceuta, following tense exchanges between Spain and other member states. Tens of thousands of migrants from Morocco have crossed into the territory, with dozens dying during the journey. Most of those who arrived have now returned, according to officials, but the influx has sparked diplomatic friction and raised urgent questions about border security and the bloc's migration policy. The emergency session comes as European leaders seek a coordinated response to the escalating situation on the southern frontier.
3: A look at international temperatures. London is 68, Paris 72, Berlin 60, and Rome 86. In Asia, Beijing and Singapore are both 84, while Tokyo is 87. Sydney, Australia, reports 46. We'll update world news and temperatures at the top of every hour.
1: Welcome back to the Aria Pops Concert. So we'll start this hour with a work that's about 12 and a half minutes long from George Enescu, a composer who was born in 1881 in Romania. He was a violinist, a conductor, a pianist, a teacher, and was one of Romania's most important musicians. He composed his Romanian Rhapsody No. 1 in 1901 and conducted the premiere in Bucharest in 1903. The Rhapsody uses Romanian folk and popular dance materials, and it became Enescu's best-known orchestral work, although he later felt its popularity overshadowed more complex parts of his catalog. Here's George Enescu's Romanian Rhapsody No. 1 with Johannes Bildner conducting the BBC Concert Orchestra.
0: Aria, popular classical music, making the world a better place, one song at a time.

Romanian Rhapsody No. 1 by George Enescu. Coming up, we'll hear music from A Midsummer Night's Dream, selections from A Music for the Royal Fireworks, and much more as we continue until 7 o'clock U.S. Central Time. Now from Sergei Prokofiev's Classical Symphony, we'll hear the third movement. Prokofiev conducted the premiere of this work in April of 1918. He wrote the symphony as a modern response to the style of Haydn, imagining how Haydn might have written had he lived in the early 20th century. We'll hear Leonard Slatkin conducting the London Philharmonic. Let's start with Isaac Albéniz's Spanish Suite, movement number 4, Cadiz, with Pepe Romero on guitar.

That was the third movement to Sergei Prokofiev's Classical Symphony. Before that, Cadiz, movement number 4 of Spanish Suite by Isaac Albéniz. Coming up, we'll have a check of U.S. news, sports, business, and weather. But before, let's hear one more work from Felix Mendelssohn's A Midsummer Night's Dream incidental music, The Nocturne, with Don Jackson conducting the London Symphony Orchestra.

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1: The Nocturne, from Felix Mendelssohn's Incidental Music to A Midsummer Night's Dream, here on Aria Pop's Concert. Coming up, we'll hear music from Beethoven, Tchaikovsky, Sousa, and so much more as we continue here on Aria Radio after this short break of U.S. news, sports, business, and weather.
2: Here is a U.S. news update, together with sports and business news. In a significant development, the United States economy experienced an unexpected slowdown in the second quarter, growing at an annual rate of 1.5%. This marks a decline from the 2.1% growth recorded in the previous quarter, raising concerns about the nation's economic momentum. Meanwhile, the father of a teenage school shooter has been sentenced to 15 years in prison. During the sentencing, the judge delivered a stern message, telling Colin Gray it is clear he failed as a parent. Gray was found guilty earlier this year on charges connected to the deadly school attack in 2024. Elsewhere, a wildfire continues to burn out of control near the secretive Area 51 facility in Nevada. The Quail Springs fire, sparked by lightning, has now consumed more than 13,500 acres, according to officials, as crews work to contain the blaze. A 14-year-old boy has been arrested in Darlington after a police pursuit involving a stolen car on Friday night. Officers tracked the vehicle before bringing it to a stop and taking the teenager into custody. He has since been released on bail while inquiries continue. Authorities confirmed the incident resulted in no injuries. Apple has announced record revenues for its June quarter, driven by a surge in iPhone sales. Chief Executive Tim Cook addressed questions regarding the company's artificial intelligence strategy and its operations in China during the earnings call. Despite the strong financial results, Apple's stock experienced a decline in trading. The announcement comes as other major technology firms, including Amazon, also reported their quarterly earnings, with Amazon revealing plans to increase capital expenditures significantly. Keep listening for a World News Bulletin at the top of each hour. ACA.
3: Current temperatures across the United States show Boston at 83, Chicago at 71, and Denver at 94. New York is at 82, Los Angeles at 89, and San Francisco at 72. Seattle reports 72, while here in Texas the temperature is 92. Our next look at U.S. weather will be at the bottom of the next hour.
1: Welcome back to the Aria Pops Concert. I'm Wendy Barnett, here with you playing the most popular works by the most famous composers of all time. Thank you so much for joining me. Stay with me. Coming up, we'll hear music from Bach, Bizet, and later in the program, music from West Side Story and a selection from Mozart. Right now, we'll start this half hour with a work that's almost 8 minutes long from George Frideric Handel's Music for the Royal Fireworks, The Overture. Here's Sir Neville Mariner conducting the Academy of St. Martin in the Fields.
0: Aria, the world's best classical music, now being broadcast to the world.

The overture to the music for the Royal Fireworks by George Frideric Handel here on ARIA Radio. Do stay with me as we continue until 7 o'clock U.S. Central Time when David joins us with his Daily Delights. Now music from The Sleeping Beauty by Tchaikovsky. We'll hear the Adagio. This is the work where it comes from Act 1. It's closely associated with Princess Aurora's presentation scene, often called the Rose Adagio, with Yevgeny Svetlanov conducting the USSR State Symphony Orchestra. We'll start with the third movement to Beethoven's Piano Sonata No. 23, the Appassionata, with William Kemp at the piano.

The Rose Adagio from Sleeping Beauty by Tchaikovsky, and before that, the third movement to Beethoven's Appassionata. Stay with me. Coming up in about 7 minutes or so, we'll have a check of world news and weather here on ARIA Radio. Right now, the third movement to Bach's Brandenburg Concerto No. 2 with Wolfgang Bosch performing with a German Bach soloist, along with the conductor, Helmut Winterman. We'll start with The Thunderer by John Philip Sousa. Here's Eric Kunzel conducting the Cincinnati Pops Orchestra.

0: Welcome to the encore repeat of Wendy's show, the Aria Classical Pops Concert. Her show is presented every day from 4 until 7 a.m. U.S. Central Time, and then repeated from 4 until 7 p.m.
1: Thank you for joining me for the Aria Pops Concert. I'm Wendy Barnett, here with you playing the most popular works by the most famous composers of all time. Coming up, we'll have music from Johannes Brahms, Leonard Bernstein, Edward Elgar, and much more after this check of world news and weather.
2: Here are world news headlines. Federal health officials have confirmed a heat emergency declaration for the Phoenix metropolitan area, effective immediately through Wednesday. Temperatures are projected to exceed 45 degrees Celsius, marking the third consecutive day of such extreme conditions. Emergency shelters have been opened across Maricopa County, and cooling centers have extended their operating hours. Residents are urged to limit outdoor activity between 10 in the morning and 6 in the evening, stay hydrated, and check on vulnerable neighbors. Officials report no fatalities so far, but hospitals have seen a 20% rise in heat-related visits. Public transit will offer free rides to cooling centers until the advisory is lifted. The European Union has called an emergency meeting to address the escalating migrant crisis in the Spanish enclave of Ceuta, following tense exchanges between Spain and other member states. The influx of migrants crossing from Morocco has created a significant diplomatic rift, with Spain seeking greater solidarity and support from its European partners. The situation in Ceuta remains a critical point of contention as the bloc seeks a unified response to the growing number of arrivals.
3: International temperatures now. London sits at 67, Paris at 71, Berlin 59, and Rome 84. In Asia, Beijing 85. Singapore 84, Tokyo 90. Sydney reports 52. We'll update world news and temperatures at the top of every hour.
1: Welcome back to the Aria Pops Concert. Thank you for joining me. Let's start this hour with a work that's a little over 11 minutes long from Sergei Rachmaninoff and his Piano Concerto No. 2. He composed it in 1900 after a difficult period following the failure of his first symphony. We'll hear the second movement, performed by pianist Cecile Lassade with the Chicago Symphony Orchestra under the direction of Claudio Abbado.
0: This is Aria, popular classical music, every day and everywhere.

That was the second movement to Sergei Rachmaninoff's Piano Concerto No. 2. Coming up, music from West Side Story. We'll also hear a selection from The Waltz King. But first, let's start this set of music with Franz Schubert's Piano Quintet in A Major, also known as the Trout Quintet. We'll hear the finale performed by John Daly on violin, Michael Tree on viola, David Sawyer on cello, Julius Levine on double bass, and Emmanuel Axe at the piano. We'll then follow that right up with Hungarian Dance No. 5 by Johannes Brahms, with Alfred Hertz conducting the San Francisco Symphony Orchestra.

Hungarian Dance No. 5 by Johannes Brahms, and before that, the finale to the Trout Quintet by Franz Schubert. In about 10 minutes, we'll have a check of U.S. news, sports, business, and weather as the Aria Pops concert continues here on Aria Radio. We have time for a couple more selections. Let's hear Edward Elgar's Pomp and Circumstance March No. 5 with Bernard Haitink conducting the Philharmonia Orchestra. And we'll start with One Hand, One Heart from West Side Story by Leonard Bernstein. Here's Andre Roux conducting the Johann Strauss Orchestra.

0: Edward Elgar's Pomp and Circumstance, March number 5, and before that, Leonard Bernstein's One Hand, One Heart from West Side Story. After a short break, music from Mozart. I'll be right back after this check of U.S. news, sports, business, and weather.
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2: Here is a U.S. news update, together with sports and business news. President Donald Trump has threatened to revive a $1.8 billion fund designed to prevent government weaponization as a standoff in the Senate deepens over his attorney general nomination. Writing on social media, the president stated the fund would immediately be back on the table and that he would get it done. The move comes as two senators withhold support for the nominee, Todd Blanche, seeking permanent assurances that the compensation fund for Trump allies will be ended. San Francisco 49ers wide receiver Ricky Pearsall will undergo season-ending surgery, ending his campaign before it begins. The team confirmed the procedure is necessary to address an injury. Meanwhile, the Pittsburgh Pirates have acquired relief pitcher Camilo Duval from the New York Yankees to strengthen their bullpen. Elsewhere, sources indicate a former Major League Baseball official is set to lead the Big East Conference. Apple has reported record revenue for its June quarter, driven by a surge in iPhone sales. Chief Executive Tim Cook addressed the company's position on artificial intelligence and its operations in China during the earnings call. Despite the strong financial results, Apple's stock declined in trading. The announcement comes as other major technology firms, including Amazon and Microsoft, also released their quarterly earnings, with Amazon significantly increasing its capital expenditure to $220 billion due to high memory costs. Keep listening for a World News Bulletin at the top of each hour. ACCA.
3: Current temperatures across the United States: Boston at 82, Chicago 71, Denver 94, New York 81, Los Angeles 86, San Francisco 71. Seattle 71, and 90 in small town Texas. Our next look at U.S. weather will be at the bottom of the next hour.
0: Welcome back to the Aria Pops Concert. I'm Wendy Barnett, here with you till the top of the hour, when David joins us with his daily delights. Stay with me here on Aria Radio as we continue with more beautiful music. Now, from Mozart's Piano Concerto No. 27, we'll hear the third movement. His piano concerto was completed in Vienna in 1791, the final year of his life. Mozart likely played it in Vienna in 1791 that year in what may have been one of his last public concert appearances. And the finale's main theme is related to Mozart's song Sehnsucht nach dem Frühling, written shortly afterward. Here's Andras Ligeti conducting the Concentus Hungaricus with Jeno Jandó at the piano.
4: Aria, popular classical music, making the world a better place, one song at a time.

That was the third movement to Mozart's Piano Concerto No. 27 here on the Aria Pops Concert. Thank you so much for joining me today. Do stay with us as we continue till the top of the hour. Right now, the fourth movement of Beethoven's Symphony No. 7 with Carl Schurig leading the Orchestra de la Société de Concert du Conservatoire. And then we'll start with Johann Strauss II's Tales from the Vienna Woods, arranged by Leopold Stokowski. We'll hear Leopold Stokowski conducting the NBC Symphony Orchestra.

That was the fourth movement to Beethoven's Seventh Symphony, and before that, Tales from the Vienna Woods by Johann Strauss II. Thank you so much for joining me today. I'm Wendy Barnett, here with you each day, starting at the 4 o'clock hour. Stay with us. David joins us in just a moment. I'll leave you today with The Pianist, movement number 11 of the Carnival of the Animals by Camille Saint-Saëns, with Ephraim Kurtz conducting the Philharmonia Orchestra, and soloist Hephzibah Minuan and Abby Simon. Have a wonderful rest of your day, and thank you again for joining me.

0: Welcome to the encore repeat of David's Daily Delights show. His show runs from 7 till 12 every morning, U.S. Central Time, and then repeats from 7 till 12 every evening.
1: David Rahl here. Welcome to the start of my Saturday show on the start of August. I say this about once a month. Where does the time go? I could say it 365 days of every year. I was speaking with someone who was only just starting to discover the truth of the matter, the sad truth of the matter, that the older you get, the faster time passes and the less you have remaining. Quickly change the subject, world news and weather, then we start with an overture.
2: Here are world news headlines. A bomb explosion at a restaurant in central Moscow has killed two people and the woman suspected of delivering the device, according to authorities on Saturday. The blast occurred on August 1, 2026, at an undisclosed eatery, with police vehicles rushing to the scene. Officials have not released the identities of the victims or the suspected bomber. An investigation is underway to determine the motive behind the attack and whether it is linked to any ongoing conflicts or criminal activity. Further details are expected as the inquiry progresses. The European Union has called an emergency meeting to address the escalating migrant crisis in the Spanish enclave of Ceuta, following tense exchanges between Spain and other member states over the recent influx. An estimated 60,000 migrants from Morocco